certain honesty that you're living each day, and I kind of miss that everyday feeling of being that heavy and close to your emotions, and I miss the film for that reason. It's you know, we spend so much time of our life trying to be happy, and it's nice to go through.

And the track you're listening to in the background is called Caribou by With You. This just then. 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My name is DJ AK, aka Frank Sriracha, and this is Expander here on 97.1 FM WXOX LP Louisville, artxfm.com. Man, it's good to be back. I'm just grooving out. So yeah, hopefully there's people out there listening and enjoying the tunes. Shout out to the listeners far and wide, if there's any out there, but I'm having fun, so that's all that matters. Up next, got a track called Then Close Your Eyes by ASL, if you remember those AOL days. /Select Location. ASL. I don't know if that's what it stands for, but that's what I remember. Anywho, let's get back to Expander.

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You know, it's like we play together and the sound comes out. We don't think about the sound. I don't think about the sound. I don't think Denny or Mel generally think about it. You just play.

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It's the Beverly remix by Little Say. 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
1: And just like Kai said there, my name is DJ AK, aka Frank Sriracha, and this is Expander here on 97.1 FM, ArtXFM.com, WXOXLP Louisville. Here we are. It's been a long week. My energy's all, my vibe's all off, but it's okay. I'm vibing right now with these tunes. How about that? But I'm extremely tired, so how about that? Hopefully you've been enjoying the tunes. Stick around for Humble Offerings with Elijah Humble coming on at 9. We'll see where the last few minutes takes us. Maybe we'll get extra weird. I don't know. We'll see. Shout out to all the listeners. Thanks for tuning in.

track in the background is called Hearts of Stone by Otis Williams and the Charms. Once again, my name is DJ AK, AKA Frank Sriracha. This is Expander here on 97.1 FM WXOX LP Louisville. Thanks for tuning in. Thanks for hanging out. I'll see you all next Thursday. Love you all. Take care.

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It's 9 o'clock here in Louisville, Kentucky. How you doing out there? 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Thanks, as always, to our man DJ AK, a.k.a. Frank Sriracha, expander every week at 8 o'clock. And it's time for Humble Offerings here at 9. Also remind you, you can check us out over at 100.9 WXND. 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And that's it. We got some fun stuff for you tonight. This first set is going to be all soundtrack stuff. I do like soundtracks with my record collection. So right up first here, we got Giorgio Moroder from American Gigolo. And lots more fun to be had. And up next, we got Patti LaBelle from Beverly Hills Cop. So hope you enjoy it. It's going to be a fun set. Talk to you in a bit. Thanks for tuning in on 97.1 WXOX LP Louisville.

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All right, hope you enjoyed our soundtrack set. The last was Sheena Easton for Your Eyes Only, the James Bond movie. B.B. King was before that, Into the Night. These are all soundtracks again, by the way. We had Chaka Khan in there from the Miami Vice soundtrack, The Own Tonight. Patti LaBelle was before that, was Stirred Up from Beverly Hills Cop. And we started with some Giorgio Moroder from American Gigolo. I think that was it. Now we got Chet Atkins doing a tune called Josephine. That's for my niece Josie, who just graduated. Did her commencement speech and all that up there at Wooster, Ohio, so congrats again to her. And again, she's a fellow DJ out there. Had a good run at their college station. It's a great job, her, Josie. Anyway, so let's check out Sir Basil Bromley, covering all aspects of reggae music from ska, roots to dub, classic to contemporary. Mondays from 10 to midnight. Also remind you, or to put it another way, do you know that you can watch movies and listen to music through your Louisville Free Public Library? 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Now we're going to switch gears and get into some dirty southern rock. So, hope you enjoy it. Marshall Tucker Band's up first, right here on Humble Offerings on FM1 XOX.

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How's it going out there? 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Right now we got George Duke from his solo keyboard album. Before that we had our kind of funky southern rock, jam rock, disco funk kind of stuff. And the last one was Jerry Garcia solo, Catfish John, off his album Reflections, which is the one that has his face on a little train. Pretty funny. Before that, we had Johnny Blue Skies off his new one, Mutiny After Midnight, and a tune called Venus. Once again, that's only on physical media. But it's pretty good. And then Marshall Tucker Band started us off, Take the Highway. Talk about In Orbit with Nathan Simmons. It's an active listening session emphasizing new music from the fringes of all genres. That's Fridays from 10 to 11 a.m.

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And that's all I got for the announcements. We're going to kind of just ride out some jazz funk grooves here for the rest of the program, if that's all right with y'all. This George Duke track has got some more funky business to get down to, so let's get to it. Later on, we got some Jimmy Smith and maybe some Diodato if we have time. That's it for now. We'll say goodbye before we leave, but thanks for tuning in to Humble Offerings right here on 97.1 XOX, LP Louisville.

folks, it brings us to the end of the program. Blythe Ball's ready to take over here. It was Rock Sexy. Ethan standing by. Hope you enjoyed the program tonight. We'll be back next Thursday at 9 o'clock. Right now we got Jimmy Smith from The Sermon. Getting going. Before that we had Diodato. And we had Sergio Mendez in the Brazil 66 doing the Beatles' Fool on the Hill. And that is it. I'll see you next Thursday at 9. Please keep it here. Tell your friends. Keep on listening. Tonight's 10.1 WXOX. See you next week.

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My name is Blythe of the Ball. Thank you so much for tuning in to Rock Sexy tonight. It is a lovely Thursday night here in Louisville, Kentucky. It's 10:20 p.m. We're listening to Bella Polk, Miss Broadway right now. Before that was The Runaways with Thunder. Only After Dark from Mick Ronson. We heard In Style from David Johansen, and we heard Do You Remember Rock and Roll Radio from the Ramones, starting us off on that set. The beginning of the show. Thanks so much to Elijah Humble for Humble Offerings coming to you on Thursdays at 9 p.m. right before Rock Sexy. So make sure you tune in to Art FM, WXOX, then and all the time, of course. 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It's 10:21. 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

We just heard from the Cars, "You're All I've Got Tonight," right here on Rock Sexy. Thanks for tuning in. You're listening to Rock Sexy with Life of the Ball and Ethan AD here on 97.1 FM WXOX LP Louisville. We also heard from the Minx, "Keep Warm." We heard "Born to Be Alive" from Patrick Hernandez, "Party Up" from Prince, and "Party Up" from Prince, a song I will try to play every week for the foreseeable future. He was really saying something from the Velveteen start us off on that set. So thank you so much for listening. I hope you enjoyed the show. It's only 10:45 p.m. here in Louisville, Kentucky, so I still have a few more records to play, so don't go anywhere. Thanks for tuning in to Rock Sexy with Life of the Ball and Ethan AD. Make sure you stay tuned for The Vogue with DJ Martusia coming up at 11 p.m. And then, you know, if you're like a morning person, you can check out Democracy Now! With Amy Goodman and Juan Gonzalez. Democracy Now!'s War and Peace Report provides the audience with access to people and perspectives rarely heard in the U.S. corporate-sponsored media, including independent and international journalists, ordinary people from around the world who are directly affected by U.S. foreign policy, grassroots leaders and peace activists, artists, academics, and independent analysts. Monday through Friday, 8 a.m. to 9 a.m. here on, well, we air it here on rxfm.com, WXOX. And of course, you can check out Democracy Now!'s website to find out more information about their program. All right, well, let's get back to some music. 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

Thank you so much for tuning in to Rock Sexy this evening. My name is Blythe of the Ball. Ethan AD is here. And we appreciate you tuning in. We're here Thursday nights from 10 p.m. till 11 p.m. And DJ Martusia with The Vogue is coming up in just a few minutes, so don't go anywhere. We just heard from The Pretty Things, Come See Me, The Delphines, Panic. And we heard a double shot from Suicide, Ghost Rider, and Rocket USA. This is The Minx again with a song called Lavender to close us out for the evening. And stay tuned for The Vogue coming up in just a few minutes. Keep it here on 97.1 FM, WXOX LP, Louisville.

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We are currently listening to the track Sleep Archive by Bitone. Before that, we heard from Craig Thomas, as well as Vladislav Delay. Quick shout out to one of my favorite shows here on WXOX, Flanger Magazine with Ben Zoller. Home Recording, Regional Studios, The Private Press, The Sound Library, Tape Necessity, Innovation, Tunnel Vision, Discovery. Flanger Magazine is a chronicle of brave technique, idiosyncratic design, and an extended editorial on, quote, going it alone. Catch Flanger Magazine, Sundays 2 to 4 p.m. I also wanted to take a quick second to remind you all of your public protest recording rights. Taking photos and video of law enforcement officers performing their duties in public is our constitutional right. This includes police, ICE, FBI, National Guard troops, and other government officials. For more information on this and other free speech issues, go to aclu.org/issues/free-speech.

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This is The Vogue. I am playing you vinyl, house, techno, minimal, electronic dance music. I hope you all are enjoying. Let's get back to it.

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Before that, we heard from Craig Thomas, as well as Ocom. Here on The Vogue, I play you house techno minimal vinyl. I hope you all have been enjoying. I'm just going to take a second to do a couple quick shout-outs. Another great dance show here on WXOX RFM, Four to the Floor radio show with Wild Bill. 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Awesome dance show. Tune in while you're getting ready to go out tomorrow, 8 to 10 p.m.

I wanted to take another second to tell you all about the Amica Center for Immigrant Rights. 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Every day, people are torn from their communities and loved ones and sent to remote detention facilities across the country, often leaving children without caretakers and homes without providers. 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Once again, I am your DJ Martusha. This is The Vogue. I have a little bit of time left with you all. Let's keep going.

Good evening, everyone. I am your DJ, Martusha, here on The Vogue, signing off. I hope you all have a wonderful night. Stay safe out there, and I'll see you next week. One quick last thing, signing off on this Posthuman track. You can catch Posthuman in Louisville next week. Find out where. Have a good one.

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encourage you to listen with headphones so you can feel every sound more deeply. Every word is medicine. Every rhythm is a reminder. Take a deep breath in and a deep breath out. This music is a journey for your spirit, for your body to free your soul. As we begin, just remember, this is not music you hear.

0: 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I am your captain of this intergalactic musical voyage, DJ Charles Ray, and I got the ultimate soundtrack to take you places you probably been or never been before. Now, I wouldn't just bring you the beats without the stories behind them. That's where our resident music Googler steps in. 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
1: Hey, thank you for joining us today. That's right, Bantanas Radio is not just about the music and the beats. It's also about the facts, the stories behind, and the stories behind the music. So I'll be looking up some facts about the artists, about their places they're from, or their lyrics to share with you in this episode.
0: 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Enjoy.

0: DJ Charles Ray, give you all this fine music that you can just feast your ears on right now. And what you're just hearing right now is by the Girls of the Internet, along with Annalisa Lamola. The name of the track is called Affirmations. And so before that, you heard a track by Jill Scott. The name of the track is called He Loves Me. And that's from the Lizelle in E-flat track. And also Unlimited Touch before Jill Scott is called I Hear Music in the Streets. And yeah, I'm trying to fix this equipment here. It's going crazy. Now we back. And before that, we heard a track by Afronaut. The name track is called Ground Zero, Knott's L8 Night Mix. And before that, you heard Grupo Batuque, Batuque. I don't know how to pronounce that, but I tried my best. And the name track is called The Samba. And that's for the remix by Four Hero. And that's pretty much that, you know what I'm saying? And BB with the facts, so listen up.
1: Afronaut is the artist name of the artist Oren Walters. Oren Walters or Afronaut began listening to pirate radio stations and attending warehouse parties in the late 80s, and that was in London. He's from London. He soon became a DJ at clubs, not only in the UK, but also in Chicago. Afronaut is also a member of Bugs in the Attic. Bugs in the Attic is a group of producers, musicians, and DJs. Their goal is to create and promote quality dance music.
0: Cool facts, BB. And let's get back with the music. So underneath us right now, we're playing It's Magic by Ron Trent. So we got more for you on Bantu Knots Radio, y'all. So enjoy more. Yeah.

0: Hey, how are y'all out there, you know what I'm saying, vibing with the station, with us, Banter Nas Radio and things. And what you just heard is by Say Ye Vibes. The name track is called How Are You. And before that, you heard Focalistic along with MHD and fellow Lee T. I think that's what his name is. The name track is called Fire. And before that, you heard Minz, that's M-I-N-Z, along with Zinolisky. Let me say it again, Zinolisky. And the name track is called Sokoto. And then before that, you heard The Second Voice. The name track is called Let Me Be. And BB with the Facts, listen up.
1: So I was looking at facts about the song Let Me Be, but it's The Second Voice. And one of the websites, Deezer.com, according to the website Deezer.com, The Second Voice is an AI generated, is an AI artist, and the song Let Me Be and Don't Leave is very likely by AI, created by AI. And so looking at more facts about this, Deezer is a French company, similar to Spotify and what else is a streaming title companies that have music. And so in 2025, Deezer implemented an AI detection tool to track and label synthetic content that's uploaded to their music. So that's probably why it's the only website that mentioned that it's an AI, because other websites say that it's an artist from Zambia. They even have a name. That's funny. They even have a name for the artist. So I'm guessing the people behind it maybe created a fake biography. So other websites say that The Second Voice is the stage name of Mwape Martin Shinshika, a Zambian artist. But according to Deezer, it's AI. And also there was a report published early in 2026 saying that listeners are getting less and less comfortable by AI-generated music, whether it's the lyrics or the music, people don't really like listening to it. So we'll see how far that goes. But
0: I think all of this is followed by probably they just couldn't tell the difference if it's real or AI.
1: Exactly, yeah.
0: Yeah. And got another song, AI song coming up.
1: You do? Okay.
0: Yeah. And just see if you can see if it's AI or not, all right? Mm-hmm.
1: But some of it is kind of easy to tell. On YouTube, sometimes you'll hear some music of a certain genre and you never heard the artist before, and it's clearly AI.
0: Yeah, and it's going to be a lot more of this, you know. I mean, Timbaland tapped into this, you know, and a lot of artists have been doing works with AI. So, hey, let's see what the future holds with AI, of course. And, yeah, let's see. Underneath us right now, we're playing Steve Roach, and the name of the track is called Spirals and Portals. Yeah, check it out, y'all. Banter Nas Radio.

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Smile, and the world smiles with you. 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
1: Well, whatever it is, fate has never hit you.
0: I've got a feeling love don't have to be the way you say it is.
1: Well, gotta be that way with me. Because I've only loved one man. And I've got a hunch I'm never gonna feel no other.
2: Yeah.

0: Tyler Vibe. The name of the track is called Perfect. And we'll be right back after these great messages from the station. So hang tight. Be right back with Banter Knots Radio, y'all. 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
1: Yeah.
2: 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So, buckle up and get ready to soar through the realms of rhythm and harmony with DJ Charles Ray and Bibi Mwamba. 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

0: Yes, yes, we are back to give you global music for all occasions. The name of the show is called Bantunauts Radio. I am your DJ, Charles Ray, and also here with me is
1: BB Mwamba.
0: Yes, y'all, give us a holler at BANTUNAUTS. And what else they should know, BB?
1: Yes, our website is bantunauts.com, and you can find old episodes of Bantunauts Radio and music videos, quizzes, and also contact form to contact us and send us your music. 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
0: Many more, yeah. And so, yeah, like she said, send us some music if you'd like to put it in the mix and things like that. And to let you know about music, underneath us right now, you're hearing Tony Allen in Africa 70. The name of the track is called Jealousy Electro, which is a Loya re-edit. Check it out right here. Bantunauts Radio, y'all. Enjoy. Yeah.

0: with a dreadlock. You can find that from her album called Friday's Child. And then before that, you heard Mark Wonder. The name track is called Better Days. And then before that, you heard Zigzag Band. The name track is called Mangane Guy. And you can find that from the album called The Chagillo Music Kings 19. And before that, you heard a track by Onipa. The name of the track is called Woza. You can spell Onipa as O-N-I-P as in Pony A. And that's from the album called Mawimbi Classics. You can spell Mawimbi as M-A-W-I-M-B-I. And to set it off is by Tony Allen, Africa 70. The name of the track is called Jealous Electro. And you can find that from the album called Disco Afro Read It series. And BB with the facts, so listen up.
1: I have facts about the group Zigzag Band. It was founded in the early 1980s, and the members are from the small town of Kwekwe in Zimbabwe. Their music style is called Chigiyo music. It's a fusion of reggae and traditional Mbira music from Zimbabwe. And while looking up facts about this group, I found out that there's a Zimbabwean music festival that's been happening for many years in Washington, on the West Coast. So they've been in many different cities on the West Coast. The next one will be in August 2027 in Ellensburg,

0: Washington State. So it sounds like a really interesting festival. The first one was organized in Seattle in 1991. And at this festival, people can learn how to play Zimbabwean instruments and meet and some of the workshops are held by Zimbabwean artists. And one of the artists that was a teacher one year was a member, or is a member of the group Zigzag Band.
1: 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All right. And underneath us, we playing Mad Professor. The name track is called Anansi Spell. Check it out. Enjoy. Woo.

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Rockstar flows, give them rockstar teams. Walk up, fight, what a master piece. One time, baby, give me one time, please. I'm okay, baby, give me back cash. I start getting on too flashy. High star, I did give them high star teams. Lifestyle, I did give them lifestyle teams.

0: Yeah, yeah, you just heard Pop Brimo and Black Bones. The name track is called Lifestyle. And before that, you heard Ricardo Banks along with Adekunle Gold, and the name track is called Feel Different. And before that, you heard a track by Populous. The name track is called Caparica, and you can find that from the album called Azulejos, or Azulejos, or Azulejos. Yeah, I think the J is silent for Spanish, I think this is. And before that, you heard Rolls Royce. The name track is called Do You Dance, Do Your Dance. And that's from the album called In Full Bloom. And that's about what I played. And BB gonna lay down some facts, so here she is.
1: Yes, I have facts to share about the group Rolls Royce. It's an American soul and R&B group. They're from Los Angeles, California. They are known for the for several hit singles that they released in the 70s, including Car Wash, I Wanna Get Next to You, I'm Going Down, Wishing on a Star, and Love Don't Live Here Anymore. Interesting fact is that this group went through several names. First, they started as Total Concept Unlimited. Then, so that's when they first started in 1973. Then they changed their name to Magic Wand, and finally, they became Rolls Royce. So, Rolls Royce, they picked that name when they were working on the soundtrack of the movie Car Wash, and so that's to go with the theme of the movie about cars, and also to show that the same way that Rolls Royce cars are premier luxury cars, the group is also a premier group. Another interesting fact is that they created the music from the movie Car Wash as the movie was being made and not after the fact. So they would visit the set, talk to the actors, and taking up the atmosphere to compose the music of the soundtrack. And the success of the movie Car Wash made that group very popular and very known across the U.S.
0: Indeed, indeed. Good facts, BB. And we're going to keep it rolling, you know what I'm saying? So we're going to play, what we're going to do next is, yo, we're going to play some hip-hop. Check it out right here, Bantunauts Radio, y'all. And holler at us, Bantunauts. Check it out.

0: Yo, yo, that's it for us. Thank you for listening to Bantanas Radio. And we just like to say, hey, thank you for listening and stay tuned for us. And stay tuned for the next program. So it's just going to be just as crazy as this one. So, hey, y'all, we up out of here and see y'all next week on the radio. Peace, peace. Yeah.
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music, music, music, music, music, music, music, music, music, music, music, music, music, music, music, music, music, music, music, music, music, music, music, music, music, music, music, music, music, music, music, music, music, music, music, music, music, music, music, music, music, music, music, music, music, music, music, music, music, music, music, music, music, music, music, music, 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

0: hello. Is that reception London Weekend Television?
1: This is security. Reception's gone off duty, sir.
0: Oh, I see. I'm supposed to meet somebody in reception, and I wanted to know if they were there waiting.
1: What's the person you're supposed to meet?
0: Haile Selassie.
1: Haile?
0: Selassie.
1: Is that Haile Fanati, yeah? No.
0: Could you possibly, if he does, he will come in very shortly. Mm-hmm. Would you tell him that Marcus Garvey phoned?
1: Mm-hmm.
0: And that I will meet him, well, it's meet him in Babylon and Ting.
1: Yes, when Marcus comes in, right?
0: Yeah.
1: And you're supposed to wait for 7 minutes to come in.
0: Oh, is that him, Mr. Lassie?
1: No, it wasn't him, it was a cab.
0: He's a black gentleman.
1: But when he comes in after you, you were going to meet him at, where was it?
0: Babylon. Yeah, Babylon and Ting.
1: Babylon and Ting.
0: That's it.
1: Right, you are.
0: Thank you, God bless you.
1: Bye.

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Good morning, good people. Johnny V here with Johnny V's Virtual Jukebox, and you are indeed listening to WXOX LP Louisville, the little station that could, 97.1 on your FM dial, 100.9 at our sweetheart station, WXND. 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It could be almost anything, because it is set on random, and I say almost because it is finite. It's Friday, it's going to be rainy, sorry, it's the way it is. Holiday weekend coming up here, remember to honor, Memorial Day is to honor those who have given their lives in service to our country, not those who are still living. That's Veterans Day. High about 70 today, so it's not going to be terribly warm. Going to be rainy and then cloudy later. Tonight, the same. Tomorrow, we're going to have a high in the mid-70s, showers in the morning. Sunday, high close to 80 and cloudy. Little still chance of rain there, and same with Monday is going to be a little bit warmer, high in the low 80s. All right, folks, that's the way it is. Sorry, man. Not much I can do about it. Pretty sure there's not much you can do about it, so you just got to work with it. I still would encourage you to get outside and do something fun this weekend in between the raindrops. Go hear some live music, spend some time with your family. Spend some time away from your family if that's what you need. All right, I'll be quiet now. We're going to get back to this.

Good morning. You are listening to WXOX LP Louisville 97.1. Johnny V here with Johnny V's Virtual Jukebox. Come find us on the Facebook machine under the name Johnny V's Virtual Jukebox, and you just might be able to find a link to this show afterwards that'll be available to listen to for a couple weeks, as well as a playlist, which you should be able to access all the time. Speaking of playlists, how about that for a segue? What did we hear? We started off with, as always, the theme from Shake, Armando Trovioli. From New Zealand, the Underdogs Blues Band, Hey Jip. Stiv Bader's Bad Luck Charm, from his first solo album. Arlie Duff, Lie Detector. The Misunderstood, Children of the Sun. Not the same one that was a hit in the 70s. Trippie Nova with a reggae version of Empire State of Mind, and Tony and Jackie Lamy telling you they were war to a frazzle. Can't have that, can we, guys? Okay, so, Sunday nights, technically Monday mornings, from midnight to 2 a.m., Jakey T. Johnson brings you the Gold Room late-night radio show hosted by Jakey T. Johnson. Baby, you are on the list. And a week from Sunday, the 31st, the Louisville Independent Business Alliance, LIBA, will host the annual Buy Local Fair on Sunday, May 31st from 12 noon to 6 p.m. at the Lynn Family Stadium Fan Zone. 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Of course, that's buy, B-U-Y. It's Friday morning. It's a rainy Friday morning on

off. It's not going to be hugely warm today either, close to 70, right, give or take, but it will be just fine, my friends. You know, Teddy Wilson's doing such a good job here. I'm just going to let you listen to that.

You are listening to WXOX LP Louisville 97.1 on your FM dial. Johnny V here with Johnny V's Virtual Jukebox. Come find us on the Facebook machine. We'll be there. Yeah, probably. Who knows? Great little set there. What'd we start off with? Hold on a minute. Let me pull it up. Started off with I've Got the World on a String by the Teddy Wilson Trio. Caroline by the Fortunes. That was produced by Shel Talmy. T-A-L-M-Y, tell me. Johnny Taylor, the philosopher of soul, Little Bluebird. George Jones, If My Heart Had Windows, a nice little Dallas Frazier song there. Deep Purple from their first album with the Mark II lineup in about 10 years, I think, about 1984. Wasted Sunsets from their Perfect Strangers album. Not a great album, but it was pretty decent. Lowell Fulsom, some Texas Blues there, Some Old Lonesome Day, and that is on an album called Texas Blues on a super budget label called Kent Records. I remember I bought one of those once, one of their albums, and they had reused, I guess, a surplus album cover or jacket and just slapped a new cover on there and pasted it on there, totally unrelated to what was inside. Lefty Frizzell, Watermelon Time in Georgia. Even late in his career, he sounded fantastic, didn't he? Wednesdays from 7 to 8 to 8 p.m., The Wizards of Oog. DJ Algae and Mysterious Others, that is, broadcasting live from our Wizards Radio Tower in the mythical land of Oog. Join us for themed episodes, mad ramblings, and music from a wide range of times and genres. Wednesdays from 7 to 8 p.m. I have not checked that out yet. I will have to make a note of that. And as it is spring and severe weather time, opt in for Louisville Metro Emergency Services with your cell phone. Text Lens Alert to 67283, that's 67283, to start receiving emergency notifications when they occur in the Kentuckiana area. All right, I'm going to let Miles keep playing here.

All right, my friends, that is a wrap for another eclectic week of Johnny V's Virtual Jukebox. That was a great set, as always. Started off with Miles Davis, Springsville, with Gil Evans from Miles Ahead, The Four Tops, In These Changing Times. James Cotton, man, giving us a smokin' version of B.B. King's Sweet 16. He did a passable vocal homage to him, but Luther Tucker on guitar, oh my goodness, so good. Not surprising, Luther grew up, his friends were, check this out, his friends were Freddie King, Magic Sam, Otis Rush. His mother was friends with Robert Lockwood Jr. and Big Bill Brunzy. I mean, no wonder he turned out so good. After that, Art Van Damme, A La Mode, the title track from Accordion A La Mode from 1961, I think. Great, great album. And as always, Don Sobeski, Soul Lady, finishing it up here. Justin Brown rolling in, looking like he just crawled out of the gutter. My goodness, no wonder. I was worried about you, my friend. You okay? Goodness. He's okay. He's okay, folks. Don't worry. All right, I'm going to let this play, and we'll get Justin in here in just, about a minute.

0: Finally, Kind of Bird is back on the air. We had a little technical difficulties this morning, and then I was out last week with Mama Bird and Papa Bird in the Tennessee area. So that was, of course, Miss Ella Fitzgerald with Louisville KY, and this is WXOX LP Louisville KY. That's 97.1 FM on your dial and streaming worldwide on the good old interwebs at artxfm.com. My name is Justin Brown, and yes, welcome to Kind of Bird. It's the show where each and every Friday morning from 7 to 8 a.m., I explore only the finest in classic jazz. From the very first recordings of the Yardbird, Charlie Parker, through the year right around 1959 or so. Now, since it's Friday here in the Derby City, that means it's raining.
1: Friday, rainy.
0: So, actually, I guess it's rained every day this week, hasn't it, Johnny V? So, what we're going to do is, it's a lazy Friday. I think all the kiddos are out of school, if I'm not mistaken, or maybe today is the last day. So, we're going to have some extended workouts today. You don't need to go to the gym today. And that's one of the interesting things about sort of the dawn of the LP era, especially with jazz artists getting away from the 3-minute 78 RPM sides on these LPs. These artists got to stretch their legs. They got to stretch out and have just lengthy recording sessions, jam sessions, if you will. And that's what we're going to do today. We're going to go all the way back to August 13th, 1962, and we're going to hear The Rabbit in Jazz. Now, if you listen to this show, you know that The Rabbit is one of my favorites, the Duke Ellington right-hand man, Johnny Hodges, on alto saxophone. So yes, Johnny will be on this number. It's from the album Hawkins Eldridge Hodges, Alive at the Village Gate. So we'll have Coleman Hawkins on tenor sax, Johnny Hodges on alto, Lil Jazz himself, Roy Eldridge on trumpet, with a fantastic rhythm section that I'll name later. So first, this is The Rabbit in Jazz. Enjoy.

Just imagine being in the audience back on August the 13th, 1962 at the Village Gate. That was Coleman Hawkins on tenor saxophone, Lil Jazz, Roy Eldridge on trumpet, The Rabbit, Johnny Hodges on alto sax, Mr. Tommy Flanagan, piano, Major Holly, bass, and Eddie Locke on the drums. Once again, that is The Rabbit in Jazz from summer of 62. Hawkins, Eldridge, Hodges, alive at the Village Gate. What a treat, what a show, what a recording. 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On this morning's show of Kind of Bird, we are stretching our legs a little bit and listening to some extended jazz tunes, and we're going to go jamming now. Jamming with Gene Ammons. That's right. The name of the tune is Jamming with Gene. How about that? It was recorded July the 13th of 1956. Yes, Bastille Day Eve, 1956. Joining Gene Ammons, who's on tenor, is Donald Byrd, very young Donald Byrd, on trumpet, as well as Art Farmer. And the fabulous Jackie McLean will be on alto saxophone. So, strap in. This is Jammin' with Gene.

Ooh, yes, indeed. Jammin' with Gene. Jammin' with Gene Ammons, that is. Gene on tenor saxophone. This was recorded July the 13th, 1956. Joining my guy, Mr. Ammons, is Donald Byrd on trumpet, as well as Art Farmer, Jackie McLean on alto sax, Mr. Mal Waldron on piano, Doug Watkins bass, and if it's Doug Watkins, you know that Art Taylor is going to be on the drums. The Louisville Jazz Society is dedicated to the preservation, promotion, and enjoyment of jazz music in the Kentuckiana area. The LJS is a nonprofit organization connecting musicians and listeners alike. 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For the event calendar, more information, and to get involved, visit LouisvilleJazz.org and be sure to give them a like on Facebook, the Louisville Jazz Society. All right, once again, my name is Justin Brown, and you are tuned in to only the finest from classic jazz right here on Kind of Bird every Friday morning from 7 to 8 a.m. right here on WXOX. Speaking of Bird, we're going to conclude today's show with a little Charlie Parker. Can't go wrong ever with the Yardbird. This is from the album Jam Session. It's a rendering of What Is This Thing Called Love, recorded July of 1952. It's going to be Bird, Johnny Hodges, Benny Carter on alto sax, Ben Webster and Flip Phillips on tenor, Charlie Shaver's trumpet, Barney Kessel guitar, Oscar Peterson piano, Ray Brown bass, and J.C. Hurd on the drums. But of course, it's my guy, Charlie Parker, who is featured on this jam session. So relax. It's wonderful. What is this thing called love?

0: Ladies and gentlemen, that is it for this edition of Kind of Bird. Be sure to tune in next Friday morning from 7 to 8 a.m. for even more classic jazz right here on WXOX LP, broadcasting live from Louisville, KY. Have a wonderful weekend, a better week, and I'll see you on the radio next Friday morning. Take care.
1: Chicago, this is Democracy Now!
2: Although we keep receiving cases, we don't have enough space to admit and hospitalize them. We have set up a tent right here already, and perhaps we will need another one to try to isolate patients in the immediate future. There aren't enough medications, protective equipment, or even staff.
1: There are now almost 750 suspected cases of Ebola and 177 suspected deaths in the latest outbreak. As health officials race to contain the outbreak in the Democratic Republic of the Congo and Uganda, we'll go to the DRC. The epicenter of the outbreak is a gold mining region where health and infrastructure systems are poor despite the mineral wealth. And we'll ask, how have U.S. cuts to science and health funding impacted the global public health response? Then late-night comedian and Trump critic Stephen Colbert signed off last night for the final time as host of The Late Show on CBS.
3: On night one of the Colbert Report back in the day, I said, anyone can read the news to you. I promise to feel the news at you. And I realized pretty soon in this job that our job over here was different. We were here to feel the news with you. And I don't know about you, but I sure have felt it.
1: Stephen Colbert, who had the highest ratings in late night, was canceled after making a joke about CBS's parent company, Paramount, giving a big fat bribe to President Trump ahead of a mega merger. We'll talk to journalist David Sirota here in Denver about free speech in an era of media consolidation and fighting back. And finally, to journalist Karen Howe, author of Empire of AI, Dreams and Nightmares in Sam Altman's OpenAI. She's just helped launch the AI Resist List to document acts of resistance to the AI industry across the world. All that and more coming up. Welcome to Democracy Now!, democracynow.org, The War and Peace Report. I'm Amy Goodman in Denver. Republican leaders in the House of Representatives called off a vote Thursday on a war powers resolution seeking to end President Trump's ability to strike Iran. Its abrupt cancellation came as Republicans were on the verge of losing the vote as several members were absent from the House floor. This follows Tuesday 50-47 vote by the Senate to advance a war powers resolution. Any vote in the House will have to wait until at least June 1st, when Congress returns from its Memorial Day recess. This comes as the U.S. and Iran continue to exchange proposals for a peace agreement through Pakistani mediators. Earlier today, Secretary of State Marco Rubio said indirect negotiations over a deal with Iran had seen, quote, a little bit of movement, and that's good, he said. Russia and China have condemned the Trump administration's indictment of 94-year-old former Cuban President Raul Castro on murder charges. Russia's foreign ministry accused the White House of, quote, unquote, attempts to tighten the sanctions noose and promised to provide active support to Cuba. China's foreign ministry said it always opposes unilateral sanctions that have no basis in international law. It added, quote, the United States should stop brandishing sanctions or judicial proceedings at Cuba and stop resorting to the threat of force at every turn, unquote. On Thursday, President Trump said it was likely he would order military strikes on Cuba.
4: Other presidents have looked at this for 50, 60 years doing something, and it looks like I'll be the one that does it, so would be happy to do it.
1: Lebanon's national news agency reports an Israeli strike in southern Lebanon's Tyre district has killed six people, including two paramedics and a Syrian child. The medics were reportedly killed in a double-tap strike after an initial strike on a motorcycle. The latest violence came despite a U.S. brokered ceasefire that Israel's violated on a near daily basis. Lebanon's health ministry reports Israeli attacks have killed nearly 3,100 people. Meanwhile, Lebanon's finance minister told Reuters the war could shrink the economy by at least 7% this year. Israel's deported more than 400 activists it abducted from a Gaza-bound humanitarian aid flotilla in international waters. On Thursday, members of the Global Samud Flotilla were flown from southern Israel to Istanbul, Turkey, aboard three chartered flights. They arrived with stories of physical and psychological abuse at the hands of their Israeli captors. This is U.S. activist Alex Colston.
5: In one of the prison boats, 35 people suffered fractures to their ribs. People said there was at least 12 sexual assaults that took place. People were tased. Me personally, I was kept in cuffs where I can't feel my hands anymore. I was kicked in the ribs multiple times.
1: The release of the Gaza flotilla members comes amidst global condemnation of Israeli National Security Minister Itamar Ben-Gvir, who published video of himself taunting dozens of handcuffed activists. In Greenland, hundreds of protesters gathered at the opening of a new U.S. consulate building in the capital Nuuk on Thursday to denounce President Trump's threats to annex the island. The protests came after Trump's special envoy to Greenland, Republican Governor Jeff Landry of Louisiana, made his first trip to the semi-autonomous Danish territory. Landry reportedly spoke on Saturday with President Trump, who told him to, quote, go there and make a bunch of friends, unquote. This is Nuuk resident Aron Bang Isaacson.
6: It's just a really unpleasant reminder of people as commodities or as a product, as something that can be bought and sold. It's very unpleasant to witness, and I think this ruthless rhetoric, where military actions are not taken off the table, is completely wild and ruthless towards the people who live here.
1: Senate Republicans abruptly left Washington, D.C. Thursday for the Memorial Day recess without casting a vote for a $72 billion budget reconciliation bill to fund ICE and Border Patrol for 3 years. That's on top of the $170 billion provided to those agencies by Congress last year. This comes as President Trump faces a growing revolt among Republicans over his plans to use public funds to build a $1 billion ballroom at the White House, and the Justice Department's creation of a nearly $1.8 billion slush fund to compensate MAGA allies prosecuted by the Justice Department. Already, several prominent January 6 rioters have said publicly they'll seek a share of the fund, as have disgraced politicians George Santos and Rod Blagojevich. On Thursday, Senate Republicans met with Attorney General Todd Blanche behind closed doors. The Hill reports the meeting became a screaming fest after Blanche refused to limit who would be eligible to get paid by the fund. North Carolina Republican Senator Tom Tillis called the plan stupid on stilts.
7: Because it will invariably put us in a position where your taxpayer dollars and my taxpayer dollars could potentially compensate someone who assaulted a police officer, admitted their guilt, got convicted, got pardoned, and now we're going to pay them for that? That's absurd. The American people are going to reject this out of hand.
1: Meanwhile, congressional Democrats have introduced legislation to block the Trump's Justice Department's new slush fund. A bill authored by Maryland Congressman Jamie Raskin would bar the use of any federal funds to back the settlement and would limit payouts. Other legislation proposes a 100% tax on future beneficiaries. To see our interview with Congressmember Jamie Raskin, go to democracynow.org. In Arizona, Tucson advocates are demanding the release of activist DACA recipient Carla Toledo, who was violently detained at her home earlier this week. Federal immigration agents forced their way into Toledo's house to arrest her without reportedly showing a warrant. Toledo has lived in the U.S. since she was a year old and obtained deferred action for childhood arrivals, or DACA, which protects immigrants who came to the U.S. as children from deportation. But under Trump's second term, DACA recipients have been increasingly targeted. In Oregon, body camera footage obtained by the group Innovation Law Lab shows federal immigration agents pulling over a van of farm workers, then smashing the windows and using a facial recognition app to identify and arrest the workers without a warrant. The footage was disclosed as part of a class action lawsuit filed against the agents' violent tactics at racial profiling following the farm workers' detention in October. In related news, activists say at least 20 immigrants jailed at the Desert View Annex ICE detention facility in Atilano, California, have started a hunger strike to protest inhumane conditions, including medical neglect and unsafe drinking water. Immigrants also say food portions have been reduced, forcing them to have to purchase items sold in the commissary at exorbitant prices. The Adelanto ICE jail is operated by the private prison company Geo Group. At least four immigrants have died there since September. In Chicago, all charges against four activists who were arrested last year during mass protests against immigration raids outside the Broadview ICE facility have been dismissed. During a court hearing Thursday, the U.S. Attorney's Office admitted federal prosecutors committed misconduct during the grand jury proceedings that resulted in the indictments, including having conversations with grand jurors outside the courtroom. This was one of the most high-profile prosecutions against activists following Trump's so-called Operation Midway Blitz crackdown, when hundreds of mass federal immigration agents flooded the streets of Chicago. The defendants came to be known as the Broadview Six. Ultimately, four activists faced the remaining charges, including former candidate for the U.S. House, Kat Abu-Ghazaleh. Here in Colorado, Democrats have censured their party's highest elected official, Governor Jared Polis, for granting clemency to an election denier who is convicted of tampering with voting systems. Last Friday, Governor Polis announced he was commuting the 9-year prison sentence of former Mesa County clerk Tina Peters, who was convicted of conspiring with allies of President Trump to breach voting systems in 2021 in an effort to prove Trump's claims of a rigged 2020 election. On Wednesday, the Colorado Democratic Party State Central Committee voted to rebuke Governor Polis, writing, quote, "Reducing her sentence now under pressure from Donald Trump is not justice. It sends a message to future bad actors that election tampering has consequences unless you're friends with the president. That's a dangerous and disappointing precedent to set," unquote. The Democratic National Committee has released a post-election autopsy criticizing the failed 2024 presidential campaign. The release of the long-awaited 192-page document follows a months-long pressure campaign by party activists who protested DNC Chair Ken Martin's decision to keep the report secret. Martin had said he hoped to prevent a distraction ahead of the midterm elections. On Thursday, critics slammed the report as woefully incomplete and unsubstantiated, makes no mention of President Biden's decision to seek re-election, nor how Kamala Harris became the Democratic nominee without having to compete in primaries. It also makes no reference to the Biden administration's support for Israel. Graham Plattner, the frontrunner among Democrats seeking to challenge Maine Republican Senator Susan Collins in November, wrote, quote, "The words Gaza and genocide appear precisely zero times in the DNC autopsy. Turning a blind eye to crimes against humanity was a grave injustice and a terrible election strategy," unquote. In San Diego, more than 2,000 people gathered Thursday to mourn Amin Abdullah, Mansour Kazija, and Nader Awad, who were killed in a shooting at the city's largest mosque. The three victims were remembered as heroes as they attempted to stop two attackers when they opened fire at the Islamic Center of San Diego Monday. The center's imam, Taha Hussein, addressed the crowd during Thursday's Janaza Islamic funeral prayer service.
8: let's work together to stop this hatred, stop this racism, stop dehumanizing the Muslim community. So we can live together in this very diverse society, very diverse nation. We can live together as brothers and sisters, loving one another and working together for the betterment of our community and our society.
1: This comes as more details have emerged about one of the suspects, Caleb Vasquez, who came to police attention more than a year before the mosque attack over his disturbing behavior, idolizing Nazis and mass shooters. Last year, police obtained a court order to confiscate dozens of his father's weapons from the family home. Vasquez had also been previously confined in an involuntary psychiatric hold. The new revelations came as part of documents filed in a San Diego court raising questions about the authorities' inability to prevent the mosque shooting. And Tennessee has called off the execution of Tony Carruthers after prison officials were unable to find a vein to administer lethal injection drugs. On Thursday, Republican Governor Bill Lee issued a one-year reprieve to Carruthers over the botched execution, which came despite his claims of innocence and demands for a new trial. Laura Porter, the executive director of the U.S. campaign to end the death penalty, told the New York Times, quote, Tennessee has effectively made the case against the death penalty, unquote. And those are some of the headlines. This is Democracy Now!, democracynow.org, the War and Peace Report. I'm Amy Goodman in Denver with Juan Gonzalez in Chicago. Hi, Juan.
9: Hi, Amy, and welcome to all of our listeners and viewers across the country and around the world.
1: The deadly outbreak of Ebola in the Eastern Democratic Republic of the Congo has caused 177 suspected deaths out of 750 suspected cases in the DRC and neighboring Uganda. That's according to the World Health Organization. But officials believe the virus may have been spreading undetected for around 2 months, making the likely death toll much higher. On Thursday, officials of the Alliance Fleuve Congo, which includes the Rwanda-based M23 rebels who seized control of parts of the eastern DRC last year, confirmed a case of Ebola had been found in South Kivu province, which is hundreds of miles away from the epicenter. Authorities believe the first cases originated in Mangbualu, a region known for artisanal gold mining in the eastern Ituri province. Instability and weak health and infrastructure have made treating patients and containing the spread of the virus more difficult. On Thursday, protesters set fire to Ebola isolation tents at a hospital in the town of Rampara after a dispute erupted over the burial of a man suspected of dying of Ebola. A witness says the family had wanted to take the body for family burial at home, which can be dangerous.
10: I'm in Rampara. At the Rampara hospital, we're locked down. Look at the angry protesters. They're setting fire to the tents of the sick because they want to recover their bodies. And there are a few police officers who can't even contain the situation. A significant intervention is really needed.
1: We go now to Kinshasa, the capital of the DRC, where we're joined by Jimmy Munguriak. He is country director for Resource Matters in the DRC, an NGO that works on natural resource governance issues to ensure mineral and energy wealth generates benefits locally. He's also from Bunia, the capital city of the Ituri province. Jimmy, welcome to Democracy Now! Thank you so much for being

outbreak is really a very urgent issues in Mungwara region. And what make it to be more urgent, because as you already said that it was discovered after like 2 months since it started. That is one thing which make now the response to be not very easy in the area. But that area has some characteristics that that is likely to make that the Ebola outbreak to be spread very, very quickly. I can mention some of them. Firstly, the access to the region is very, very difficult because of the poor road condition. And also in some areas, there is not even the road because it is a mining area, but more artisanal mining. And that brings to another issue or challenge that can make the outbreak, Ebola outbreak, to spread very quick is their behavior, the behavior of artisanal miners in the area. In their behavior, they trivialize everything almost. And even now, when the Ebola case is very real, some of those artisanal mining still think that Ebola does not exist, that it is a kind of curse in the region because of the gold in the area. So that one also make now the response to be not very, very effective in the area, because that behavior, since they believe that Ebola, they think that Ebola is not real Ebola, but it is some kind of disease which was thrown on the populations, and that comes also with those African culture, the way they consider things, and it makes now difficult Ebola to be to have a very strong response. And another challenge is that, you know, the area is really, as I mentioned, there is a poor road conditions, but there is also not enough healthcare facilities compared now to the number of cases now. For example, now all the hospitals are populated with those who are sick. And now those who are still at home, they fear to go to the hospital because saying that when they reach the hospital, they will be it will be told that they have Ebola. And no one need to die to say that I'm dead of Ebola, because if someone dies from Ebola, can easily, when they, you know, in the African culture, they still have a kind of consideration for the dead body. And when they manipulate the dead body, it is spreading again, the Ebola outbreak. So those are some challenges. And another one is the insecurity in the zone. You know, the east part of the Congo have been in insecurity for many years. And now also where the Ebola started in the Mungwalu region, as I mentioned, that region is divided between two army groups. They are not rebels, but they are militias groups. And then to move from one side to another side of the area, maybe they need to go through those insecurity zones. And that means that those who are maybe affected at their home, they have now difficulties to reach the health facilities where it is. And that one also complicates a lot the response which can be given to Ebola spread. The government has taken some decisions just today to limit the gathering of people to a maximum of 50 people. But that decision has been taken this morning. But for those areas, as I said, in Mungwalu region and also the area around Mungwalu, it will not be easy to applicate those decisions from the government, from the provincial government, because they have their way of

0: thinking, as I say, their behavior of trivializing everything, they will even trivialize that the decision from the government. And that is very, very dangerous for the area. And I think what the government should do is to see that how they deploy a lot of now beyond the subsidizations, I think it needs even some police accompaniment to make sure that the communities are obeying to those rules detected by the provincial government. Other way, it is very, very, very difficult. You are hearing about the statistic. Those are the official statistic. But on the ground, the statistic is very higher than what is official. Because when we talk about the death case for today, about more than 180 persons have already died of Ebola since it started. That is the official statistic. But it doesn't include those who are dying at home and buried in their own way, fearing that their relatives to be declared of dying
1: Jimmy Manguriak, I wanted to ask you, in terms of, because the Mangualu area is so close to Uganda, is it your sense that many of the miners are migrant laborers, or are they local folks? In other words, to what degree can the actual people working on the mines who contract the disease spread it to other areas, especially to Uganda and as well as other areas of the Congo?
0: Yeah, thank you. You know that Kinshasa is very, very far from Uganda. And from all that region of Mungwalu and Bunia, Uganda, especially Kampala, is considered to be like a capital for those who are in Mungwalu and in Bunia and all those areas, even in North Kivu. So they consider Uganda to be very closer, even economically. All these areas is depending on Uganda. So the Ebola outbreak is likely to be spread very quickly because there is a very high level of movement of people and goods between Uganda and Congo. But yesterday at night, the Uganda government also took some decisions. And about that, the decisions is for the public transport used in the borders between Uganda and Congo. Now there might not be a public transport, so it is prohibited to have the public transport. And that decision was taken by Uganda, and it is a way of limiting the Ebola to be spread to Uganda side. And also among those decisions is that the companies or the flights from Uganda to Congo will be closed after 48 hours. That means since tomorrow, all the flights from Uganda to Congo or to Congo, Uganda, will not be operated. So that is some decision taken by Uganda to leave.
2: We have to leave it there, but of course, we're going to continue to cover this. Country director for the DRC, an NGO that works on natural resource governance to ensure DRC mineral and energy wealth generates benefits locally and contributes to a fair and inclusive energy transition. There is currently no vaccine for the Bundibugyo strain of the Ebola virus. The Coalition for Epidemic Preparedness Innovations, which funds the development of new vaccines, said at a press briefing in Geneva Thursday that it could be hard to meet their goal of developing a safe, effective vaccine within 3 months. This is CEPI board chair Jane Halton. We thought we had that clip, but some experts are saying the U.S. has been noticeably absent from the global health response following the withdrawal of the U.S. from the World Health Organization earlier this year and massive and abrupt funding cuts to global and domestic public health efforts and research. For more, we're joined by Matthew Kavanaugh, who is director of the Center for Global Health Policy and Politics at Georgetown University. Professor Kavanaugh, we just have a few minutes, but if you can talk about both the travel bans that the Trump administration is now imposing on foreigners who've traveled in the DRC, Uganda, and South Sudan, and the slashing of U.S. aid around the world, how that connects to what we're seeing with this surging Ebola virus.
3: Amy, thanks so much for covering this issue. The Trump administration came into office and slashed USAID, slashed all sorts of programs internationally. And many of us were very worried at the time that exactly this was going to happen. The Congolese epidemiologists and doctors and nurses who are confronting this are the best in the world. These are the global experts in how you stop an Ebola outbreak. But what we're seeing is that they're trying to do it without the tools that they need. You know, in 2022, there was an outbreak, and they were able to stop it, detect it in a few days, and stop it quite quickly. This time, we've seen a really different course because it's been so slow to be detected and so slow to respond. Now we're hearing that there are folks who are trying to respond on the front lines without gloves, without masks. This is in large part because hundreds of millions of dollars were cut by DOJ. The Democratic Republic of Congo used to be one of the biggest recipients of USAID funding, not just for surveillance activities that were happening, like trying to actually detect when there were spillovers like this that we're seeing right now, but also to fight AIDS, to fight malaria. Thousands of health workers were laid off because the Trump administration issued this stop work order. And so what we're seeing now is folks without the tools to be able to respond. And instead, what we're seeing, the major, major push is a travel ban, which is theater. It's not public health response. And I think it's part and parcel of a racist immigration policy that front and center tries to, you know, say that we can somehow protect Americans by keeping people out and keeping viruses out. And we know that that's a failed strategy, right? We've seen it in AIDS. We've seen it in COVID. We've seen it again and again and again. Travel bans are not public health. They're simply theater that make it look like they're doing something, when what we know is needed is building those isolation facilities, getting people the PPE they need. That's the actual response. And unfortunately, the U.S. has now cut hundreds of millions of dollars, huge disruptions to the DRC's health system, which means people are really struggling to respond.
1: And Matt, what about this whole issue of the U.S. withdrawing from the World Health Organization, how that affects a situation, a crisis like this, and the importance of community health care workers on the front lines when an epidemic like this erupts?
3: That's right. The World Health Organization is the global responder to all sorts of things and the global platform for pandemic preparedness and response. When the United States withdrew from the World Health Organization, we have been the biggest funder, the biggest supporter since its founding. It means that WHO last year had to lay off 2,000 people worldwide, especially in Africa and at headquarters. That's had a major impact on their capacity to be able to respond to things. And the bigger picture here is that it's not just the United States, right? We've seen that not only did the World Health Organization, did the United States withdraw from the WHO, but so too did Argentina at the urging of the Trump administration. But we're seeing this kind of rising attacks on WHO from right-wing forces in the UK, in Italy, around the world, who are trying to dismantle these international institutions because they stand in the way of a bigger project that's a right-wing project. But what we need right now is to invest in these global public goods. And my huge concern is that at this point, we're not seeing countries of the world that want to actually respond, want to support WHO, actually rallying in the way that they need to. Ministers of Health are meeting right now in Geneva at the World Health Assembly. And what we should be seeing is massive influx of funding to WHO and a strong political support. But we're not seeing that. And so I'm really worried that the kind of right-wing project is actually achieving what it's trying to do, which is dismantling these international institutions. And they are, as you were saying, deeply linked to these local folks on the ground, because it is getting them the resources that they need, getting them the protective equipment. Because these community health workers that were, you know, thousands of which were laid off by the DOGE cuts, they might be doing malaria care, but it's somebody that walks into the clinic with a fever that they then detect is might be Ebola and then respond. It's these frontline health workers who we're trying to mobilize to be able to go do the contact tracing so that you find every single person that somebody with Ebola has been in contact with, and yet organizations have had to lay them off. And so we really are in a geopolitically driven pandemic. This is not just an outbreak of a virus. This really is a politically driven pandemic or epidemic. It's not a pandemic at this point. I should be very clear.
2: And if you, Professor Kavanaugh, can talk more about the travel bans and how efficient, effective they are.
3: When we are responding to an outbreak, the way that you do it is to fight it at the source. You need to be able to get supplies in, supplies out, have people move around the world. A travel ban simply says that Ugandans and Congolese people and people from South Sudan are no longer allowed to come to the United States. This only encourages people to simply lie, right? The travel ban, we've seen it again and again and again. They simply don't work. Obviously, we're in a globalization era. How hard is it for someone to take a flight from one place to another, and then say on the form, no, I haven't been in that place? That's simple. Public health is based on trust. And all travel bans do is they tell people, not only do you, you know, are you not trusted, but also, by the way, somebody's out to get you, trying to cripple the economy of these countries. These are countries with millions and millions of people who are far, as you heard Jimmy saying, you know, hundreds of miles away from the outbreak zone. And yet you're going to try to shut down transport to and from there. That actually undermines the response rather than supporting it at a time when we need to be actually getting people what they need.
2: I want to thank you for being with us, Matthew Kavanaugh, Director of the Center for Global Health Policy and Politics at Georgetown University, speaking to us from Washington, D.C. Stephen Colbert signed off last night for the final time as host of The Late Show on CBS. What does that have to do with the massive mega media mergers that are taking place? Back in a minute.

0: Fatoumara Diawara, performing Fenfo, which means something to say, here on Democracy Now! This is Democracy Now!, democracynow.org, the War and Peace Report. I am Amy Goodman in Denver. Juan Gonzalez is in Chicago. Well, the late-night comedian Stephen Colbert signed off last night for the final time as host of The Late Show on CBS. Special guests on that final broadcast included Paul McCartney, who performed the Beatles' classic Hello, Goodbye, with help from Colbert and Elvis Costello and John Baptiste and others. Over the past 11 years, Stephen Colbert was one of the most vocal critics of President Trump on network TV. His show was canceled last July after he criticized CBS's parent company, Paramount, for agreeing to pay $16 million to settle a $20 billion lawsuit brought by President Trump. The settlement came as Paramount was seeking the Trump FCC, that's the Federal Communications approval, for a merger with Skydance. This is part of what Colbert said at the time.
1: Now, I believe that this kind of complicated financial settlement with a sitting government official has a technical name in legal circles. It's big fat bribe. Because this all comes as Paramount's owners are trying to get the Trump administration to approve the sale of our network to a new owner, Skydance.
0: The Trump administration approved the Paramount-Skydance merger just a week after CBS announced Colbert's ouster. At the time, CBS Colbert was canceled for, quote, financial reasons, even though Colbert had been consistently the top-rated late-night host. Last year, Trump wrote online, "I absolutely love that Colbert got fired," unquote. Early this morning at 1:52 a.m. Eastern, President Trump posted a message online again celebrating the end of Colbert's show, writing, quote, "Thank goodness he's finally gone," unquote. In March, the chair of the Federal Communications Commission, Brendan Carr, celebrated the cancellation of Colbert's show as part of a broader Trump-led campaign against the news media. This is Carr speaking at CPAC, the Conservative Political Action Conference.
2: President Trump took on the fake news media, and President Trump is winning. Look at the results so far. PBS defunded, NPR defunded, Joy Reid gone from MSNBC, Sleepy Eye Chuck Todd gone, Jim Acosta gone, John Dickerson gone, Colbert is leaving, CBS is under new ownership, and soon enough CNN is going to have new ownership as well. So we're not...
0: Earlier this week, one of Stephen Colbert's final guests, Bruce Springsteen, directly criticized President Trump and the Ellison family, David and Larry Ellison, which now controls Paramount.
3: I'm here in support tonight for Stephen because you're the first guy in America who's lost his show because we got a president who can't take a joke. And because Larry and David Ellison feel they need to kiss his ass to get what they want. So these are... Anyway, Stephen, these are small-minded people. They got no idea what the freedoms of this beautiful country are supposed to be about.
0: So that was Bruce Springsteen this week, one of the final guests of Stephen Colbert. And right now, the Ellisons with Paramount Skydance are trying to merge in a more than $100 billion mega merger with Warner Brothers Discovery. Warner Brothers Discovery owns HBO, owns CNN, and of course, Paramount owns CBS. So CNN, CBS, HBO would all be under the same roof. To talk more about the end of Stephen Colbert's show, Trump's threats to the press and media consolidation, we're joined here in Denver by David Sirota, founder and editor-in-chief of The Lever. His recent book is titled Master Plan, The Hidden Plot to Legalize Corruption in America. David, how does this fit into your view of corruption in the United States? How does the final show of Colbert, though the most watched show on late night, being canceled and him being ousted, connect to these mega mergers that are consolidating the media?
4: Well, I think it's a data point in a number of data points. I mean, the Colbert tale that you just told, also there was a concurrent situation with Jimmy Kimmel and a merger about local TV stations, the Tegna Nexstar merger. Jimmy Kimmel had said something that apparently Brendan Carr and the Trump administration and the MAGA movement didn't like after the death of the murder of Charlie Kirk. And the television network faced pressure from Carr and others to essentially throw Jimmy Kimmel off the air. So I think we see this over and over again, where the Trump administration is weaponizing its power over mergers to try to get what it wants in the media space. And I think that's I wouldn't call that a new level of corruption. We saw the Nixon administration quite famously back in the day try to weaponize its merger approval process on behalf of its allies and its donors as well. But it is a resurrected tactic from the Nixon era that is a kind of corruption that's outside of, frankly, the traditional kinds of corruption that we've gotten used to. I mean, traditional corruption that we talk about in Master Plan and we document in Master Plan is about legalizing campaign contributions. This is actually weaponizing, as you mentioned, lawsuits where Trump is trying to extract money from various large corporations, using the merger approval process potentially as a tool to extract those settlements and extract financial remuneration to Donald Trump himself. And I think ultimately, as it affects the media situation, it creates a chilling effect, right? I mean, everybody who is currently working in media, certainly for big corporations that may have business before the Trump administration, everybody knows that they, in what they're doing, whether it's reporting or commentary or anything else, that they may get crosswise with Donald Trump, and the corporate boss may not like that because the corporate boss may have business with the Trump administration. So I think beyond just a sort of heavy-handed censorship problem, you have a potential self-censorship problem. And I think that's actually arguably the point from the Trump administration and people like Brendan Carr, to send a chilling effect message to the entire media and the entire political discourse.
5: And David, meanwhile, the six Democratic senators sent a letter to the chairman of the FCC, Brendan Carr, demanding that he conduct a rigorous and thorough review of Paramount's reliance on foreign wealth funds from Saudi Arabia, Qatar, and the United Arab Emirates, to pay for almost $110 billion to acquire Warner Brothers Discovery. In the past, the federal government has really been strict about the limits of foreign ownership or investment in American media companies. What's happening here in terms of the foreign control regulations of the FCC?
4: Yeah, I mean, it's a great question. There's reporting that says that the FCC may approve up to a 49.5% ownership, or even ultimately up to 100% ownership, foreign ownership of the new merged Paramount Warner Brothers corporation if the merger goes through. They're asking essentially the FCC to waive longstanding ownership laws. And to be clear, let's remember, Brendan Carr of the FCC wrote parts of the Project 2025 document, the document setting the agenda for Trump's second term, in which Carr said that he wanted to get rid of ownership caps. Now, obviously, this conflicts with the whole notion of America first that you hear Trump talking all about, where we are potentially going to have the largest or among the largest media conglomerates in the country, in the world, but operating in our country, affecting the democratic discourse that is in part or up to potentially fully owned by foreign sovereign wealth funds, controlled in part by foreign governments. I mean, it kind of boggles the mind about what that means for our democracy, right? Because media corporations, as distinct from, you know, a corporation that just makes a physical product, media corporations have a disproportionate impact on the democratic, small d democratic and election discourse. Now, in the future, you may have a situation where foreign governments via sovereign wealth funds have a disproportionate power to affect the way we conduct our United States American democracy.
5: There's also a new report that James Murdoch has recently agreed to acquire New York Magazine and Vox Media Podcast Network in a deal valued at about $300 million. Talk about who James Murdoch is and his impact.
4: Yeah, I mean, James Murdoch is he's part of the Murdoch family, but he is had kind of an ouster or a kind of conflict reportedly with Rupert Murdoch and with Lachlan Murdoch and essentially left Rupert Murdoch's empire. And James Murdoch has been depicted as somebody with more moderate Democratic leaning politics. And now he is investing in a sort of independent, somewhat independent media properties and making a play for that. I mean, I think we will see what that means. My concern on that is somewhat less about James Murdoch's politics and more about the fact that digital media and podcast media have been some of the last remaining places where there really has been some vibrant, independent, non-corporate media. And so the concern would be, is that going away? Is that space now going to be even more encroached by corporate, large corporate entities? But I do think the jury remains out on that. It's not clear how James Murdoch is going to run that company.
0: Well, David Sirota, this is a conversation that continues. Founder and editor-in-chief of The Lever, author of The Master Plan, The Hidden Plot to Legalize Corruption in America. David, I look forward to seeing you Saturday at the KGNU benefit at the C Center, the cinema here in Denver. They're screening Steal the Story, Please, about Democracy Now and independent media. The fundraiser is at 4:30, I think, the film at 6:30 on Saturday night. And you can check that out at kgnu.org. But I'm also thrilled to be going to the ribbon-cutting ceremony of KGNU, a gem in the community radio network in this country. It's taking place in Boulder today at 1 o'clock. It is moving into its own community and cultural center and resilience hub. It is amazing to see, as we look at corporate media consolidating, the growth of independent media. Also, Steal the Story, Please, is playing in Denver at the C Center for the next week and in Boulder at the Dairy Cinema. We did a fundraiser for KGNU there last night, and it will continue to play through the week. Just check out democracynow.org and also stealthestory.org. Well, speaking about corporate power, coming up, Karen Howe, the author of Empire of AI.

If I cite pie blue black, oh, that pie, the pie of pie pie. In the Hoggarty forsaken, he will leave you one more chance.

0: Hag of the Forsaken by the late folk musician Michael Hurley, performing in Democracy Now! Studios. This is Democracy Now!, democracynow.org, the War and Peace Report. I'm Amy Goodman in Denver for the theatrical release of Steal the Story, Please, and Juan Gonzalez is in Chicago. We end today's show looking at recent news on the fight over regulating artificial intelligence and the growing community resistance to AI data centers. On Thursday, President Trump abruptly canceled a scheduled ceremony where he was expected to sign a new executive order on AI regulations. Several top tech executives, including Elon Musk, Meta founder Mark Zuckerberg, and David Sachs, reportedly warned Trump about the regulations. Meanwhile, Meta has sent layoff notices to about 8,000 workers, or about 10% of the social media giant's workforce, as the company pivots to AI. This comes as Mark Zuckerberg acknowledged in an all-hands meeting to workers that Meta's training AI data on its own workforce. In other AI news, a federal jury in California Monday rejected Elon Musk's $150 billion lawsuit against OpenAI and Sam Altman. The jury ruled Musk waited too long to sue over the matter. To talk about this and more, we're joined by Karen Howe, author of the award-winning book Empire of AI, Dreams and Nightmares in Sam Altman's AI. It's now out in paperback. She's just helped launch the AI Resist List to document acts of resistance to the AI industry across the world. Karen, thanks so much for joining us from London. Though we only have a few minutes, if you could start off by talking about looking back across the pond to the United States. What happened yesterday? There was going to be an executive order on AI restrictions. And then apparently in consultation with Musk and Sachs, two of the PayPal mafia, and Zuckerberg, Trump canceled the executive order signing.
1: Hi, Amy. Thanks so much for having me. I mean, I think this is a perfect illustration of what the moment that we're in right now, where these really powerful tech billionaires have fused with the state and are trying to override what the people actually want. 80% of Americans in the latest polling are concerned about AI. They support AI regulation. And because of the pressure that they've been applying to elected officials, there was actually, in fact, potentially going to be some momentum on that at the federal front. And of course, now there's this setback because the tech billionaires stopped it.
2: And I wanted to ask you, in terms of the massive movement that's developed in the country, especially against data centers, that cuts across all political views. You're seeing Americans turning out by the hundreds and thousands in local city council and county meetings opposing these data centers. Could you talk about that movement and as part of this resistance?
1: This has been one of the most remarkable stories in the last year. In 2025, these data center protests successfully stalled over $100 billion worth of these facilities. I think part of the reason why so many communities are mobilizing, and it really does cut across political lines, as you mentioned, is because this is a manifestation of the thing that at the heart of what so many Americans are angry about right now, which is that there is this huge chasm in American society where there are these, we're minting the first trillionaire in the world while simultaneously so many Americans are just trying to afford their basic life and trying to put food on the table for their kids. And in come these data centers, they're physical manifestation of this because they consume an enormous amount of energy, they consume fresh water resources, they're hiking up people's utility prices and exacerbating that affordability crisis, all in the name of producing a technology that is concentrating yet more wealth in the hands of those very same billionaires.
2: And in terms of companies doing massive layoffs in the tech industry, California Governor Gavin Newsom issued an executive order calling on state agencies to explore ways to protect and prepare workers for the AI-related job losses. Your reaction?
1: One of the things that I think people misunderstand about these layoffs is they think that it indicates somehow AI is successfully replacing all of these workers. But what's important to understand is these tech companies, they're trying to get cost efficiencies now, in part because they're spending an extraordinary amount of money trying to develop AI technologies. And they're actually making a future bet that when they lay off the current human employees to gain current cost efficiencies, that they will hopefully then be able to automate them away later with AI. But it's not, in fact, a representation of what AI can currently do. But there are plenty of other sectors outside of the AI industry that are now doing the same thing. They're also trying to make this future bet that they will be able to automate workers. And so that is what's actually having this cascading effect on the job market, where AI is being used as a justification to accelerate layoffs.
0: And can you finally, Karen Howe, in this last 30 seconds, talk more about the AI resist list?
1: This is a project that I did with a group of journalists, critical scholars, and AI researchers documenting resistance movements around the world. It is meant to center hope. It is meant to center action. And it shows all the different creative ways that anyone can actually participate in applying pressure to the AI industry, holding it accountable, and in fact, shaping the trajectory of this technology.
0: Well, I want to thank you so much for joining us. Karen Howe is the author of Empire of AI, Dreams and Nightmares, and Sam Altman's Open AI, now out in paperback. We will link to the AI resist list. A very happy birthday to Mike DeFilippo, and a happy belated birthday to Buffy Fernandez. We thank you so much all for being with us. I'm in Denver. There will be a screening of the film Steal the Story, Please, at the C Center Cinema in Denver, and it is also at the Dairy in Boulder. All through this weekend, the big fundraiser for KJNU is Saturday at 4:30 with the film at 6:30. Check out democracynow.org and go to kgnu.org. Then I'll be in Albuquerque at the Guild Cinema, where the film opens this weekend, and you can check that out at stealthestory.org. I'm Amy Goodman in Denver with Juan Gonzalez in Chicago. Thanks so much for joining us.
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Underneath me is Bubaza with Icebreaker. Opening up the show with Betty Everett, I Need a Change. After that, Jackie Lee off the Merwood Masters, Let Your Conscience Be Your Guide. King Hannibal followed with Good Times. Sam and Dave after that off Soul Explosion, Said I Wasn't Gonna Tell Nobody. And Ann Peebles closed the set with Slip, Tripped, and Fell in Love. Let me tell you this very important word all about Doctors Without Borders. 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Independent, neutral, and impartial, the association is made up of doctors and healthcare workers who provide assistance to populations in distress, including victims of disasters and victims of armed conflict. 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Coming up, let's continue the grooves. We'll hear from Marge Joseph, Lynn Collins, Diana Ross and the Supremes, Vernon Garrett, Moni Love, all that and more on Art FM Straight Up Soul. I'm Sun Dreezy. Thank you so much for listening.

Coming to you from the WXYX studios in downtown Louisville, Kentucky. I'm Sandreezy. This is ArtFM Startup Soul. Recapping a previous set, opened up with Margie Joseph. Come Lay Some Lovin' On Me. After that, Lynn Collins Put It On The Line. Diana Ross and Springs. After that, Honeybee Keep On Stinging Me. Vernon Garrett followed with Satisfied Woman, Satisfied Man. Then you heard a little sample of Money Loves, It's a Shame, My Sister, DJ True Image. Underneath me, it's the Bongolian with Del Rey. 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Another fine program to be heard on ArtFM, Jay Jones hosts the Summer Man Mixtape Chatbook Series. Jay Jones's Summer Man Mixtape Chatbook Series is a radio program that jams to custom playlists that jam on the black gays throughout Americana. It's inspired by the TV series Mad Men and its episode The Summer Man and other television, film, and music favorites. We explore on this program how music is a vibe of audiotopian possibilities. Summer Man Mixtape Tape Chatbook Series here at on ArtFM. Coming up, gurus from Kibbe Blake and Burke. Kibbe Burke and the Five Stair Steps. Duran Jones and the Indications with Aaron Frazier. Chairman of the Board, Chambers Brothers, Impressions, Junior Walker and the All-Stars, Playing at the Hour, Art Jerry Miller. 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I'm Sundreezy. Thank you so much for listening.

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Our final set opened up with QB Burke and The Fire of Stair Steps, Curtis Mayfield composition We Must Be in Love. After that, Duran Jones and The Indications with Aaron Fraser, Love Will Work It Out. Threw in a little Rolls Royce in there. 12-inch single, Is It Really? Is It Love You're After? The Chairman of the Board. After that, Everything's Tuesday. You then heard the Chambers Brothers covering Burt Bacharach. What the World Needs Now is Love. That's off The Time Has Come. You then heard another Curtis Mayfield composition, This Is My Country, from The Impressions. It's a 1968 release. Junior Walker and the All-Stars ended the set with 1972 release, Me and My Family. This has been Art of M, Straight Up Soul. I'm Sundreezy. Hope you enjoyed the show.

Good morning. You are listening to In Orbit with Nathan Simmons on WXOX LP Louisville 97.1 FM. That was Anne et al. And Marie Klock from their album Minivela, released last week. Underneath me, Gecko by Susumu Yokota from a remastered edition of his 2000 album Sakura. Last year, at least 7 of his albums were remastered and re-released by London's Low Recordings.

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Details at Sounds from the Black Hole on Instagram and Facebook. Coming up, Forest Land 2 from the first ever reissue of legendary Japanese musician and magician Shiho Yabuki's Alpha Wave Music. Also a track from Felicia Atkinson's forthcoming score for the 1960 film Eyes Without a Face.

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Muddle Instead of Music with Matt Ertz. Avant-garde, new music, contemporary, classical, utterly unbearable cacophony, scrambling your brains and senses with the best in modern composition. 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Muddle Instead of Music. 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You can access their resources online at kyhrc.org and find out how to get involved. 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

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I'm Max Cash. In this hour, we will have an interview with Paz LaChantant of the Pixies and more. But also, on WXOX, if you stay tuned for long enough, you might just catch Tippin' and Tappin' with Lil Bo Peep, where you can find out that not all country music is your grandpappy's country. Follow Lil Bo Peep on a journey through new age country music to show you it's not like it used to be. Lil Bo Peep explores many different genres of music, whether it's directly from the holler or it emerged in the ashes of what we know as rock and roll. 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

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Today and every day, RDFM gratefully acknowledges those on whose ancestral homelands we gather, as well as the diverse and vibrant Native communities who make their home here today. 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

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Thanks, y'all. This right here is Monkey Throw Monkey by Arc de Soleil. And since it is that time of year, here's Booker T doing his little thing.

If you're sitting there just like me, listening to WXOX and this instrumental music, as we wait for pause, you can keep yourself entertained by saying what's up to your DJ on our WXOX phone line, 502-568-4969.

Y'all listening to WXOX LP Louisville. I'm DJ Max Cash. This is Jukebox by Yusuf Days off Black Classical Music. Got it on vinyl right now. Before this, we heard some Galactic, and after this, we'll get some Marvin. But let me just tell you that if you're here waiting for Page L'Enchantant, you're in the right place. As the superstar hopefully makes her way across the city to our station here, 515 West Breckenridge, Louisville, Kentucky.

However, if the bassist does not make it to her places on time, fear not. As your loving DJs here at VXOX are on the ball, and we will be sure to get that rescheduled. You should be informed that you can catch her Pause L'Enchantant at Surface Noise. 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

Yo, yo, this the commercial break. But up next, you can keep tipping and tapping with Lil Bo Peep here on WXOX LP Louisville. 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

Yo, this is Balti with Spilling here in WXOXLP Louisville. Unfortunately, it is looking like we will have to reschedule Paz's interview. But, you know, all music listeners are familiar with pressing pause.

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1: 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I'm your host for the hour, Max Cash. Lobo Peep up next, here on your favorite radio station. From Impulse Records, we just heard The Comet Is Coming, Hyperdimensional Expansion Beam. The track was 5, called Pyramids. As well as some Daniel Ion Lee, XOX Ally, with his track Death Is Eternal Resurrection from Vintage Youth. Even if your youth is vintage, I appreciate your patronage of our very own RFM.

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0: Breaking news has just broke, as it does. Pas l'enchantant cannot make it to our studio today. But the rescheduling is coming, y'all.
1: I'm the same. Seek detachment. Fight without desire.

Paige LaChanton has messed up her dates. You know how it gets. However, be it you're tuning in from Nashville, Tennessee, you can go peep her out at Grimy's Records today. I'm sure their social media has all the details. She'll be doing a live performance, just as she will be doing right here in Louisville tomorrow at Surface Noise Records. After the Surface Noise show, Saturday is open to you to do whatever you want. Something happening at Sprack Skate Park will be May Showers, May Flowers EDM event put on by DJ Sotek. Another ArtFM ally.

Hey, shout out Blue Skies. Shout out Blue Sky Hi-Fi. Who's home is right here, WXOX. I've been Max Cash for the hour. I'm sorry we couldn't get your interview. But you know, it'll come. Stay tuned to our social medias. ArtXFM on almost all of them. Check our website. You know, we love you. We try for you. This is Mercy Mercy Me, covered by someone. This is The Sounds of Blackness, and WXOX, where you can catch Tibbin and Tappin with Lil Bo Peep up next.

Well, hey y'all, you are listening to Tippin' and Tappin' with Lil Bo Peep, and whether you are listening to WXOX on 97.1, 100.9, or on our WXOX app, we are tickled pink to have you here, and you are listening to WXOX LP Louisville. And I have been saying all week, April showers bring May showers, which I think is so funny, and it makes my husband laugh, and I'm so glad that he thinks that I am funny. But I also heard somebody else say that rain is just liquid sunshine, and I know it's gonna rain like all week this week, but hopefully it looks like it's gonna warm up as the rain keeps coming. So that's all we can be thankful for, right? Because, you know, it's summer is coming. We are getting out of this nice winter depression. So we gotta feel the goodness coming towards us as quickly as we possibly can, because it's been a long, long winter, and so I am ready to have some good times and some good vibes and some good camping coming along. So yeah, guys, I hope you are ready for the liquid sunshine falling from the sky this next week, and hopefully we have some beautiful times coming towards us soon with some sunshine that gives us some big hugs. And yeah, and you know, enjoy the rain. It's a beautiful thing. I feel like it's like a rebirth when you feel the rain on your skin. It's such a beautiful thing. So, but back at it. I'm here on this lovely Friday. Got here just in time with all the traffic. And if you're local, you know that the bridges have been wild coming from Indiana to Louisville. So it is a crazy time right now. So made it right on the mark, guys. So hope you guys are enjoying your day, and let us hop into the tunes, guys. Little Bo Peep loves y'all, and I'm so glad you are tuned in listening to WXOX today.

All right, y'all, let's do a quick little recap. Thanks for hanging out with me on this rainy Friday. That last song we just heard was These Old Shoes by Deer Tick off the album War Elephant. The song before that was I Can Drive You Crazy by Sierra Farrell.

disco room. It's called Scene in a Daydream by Matt Tucker. Louisville native Matt Tucker, drummer in Cinderblock / Evergreen and The Glass Pack, uses oil pastels, watercolor, paint pen, and wire to bring bright colors and abstract imagery to his portrait art and totem mandalas, his sculptures. Scene in a Daydream, inviting the viewer to look outside the box, finding forms unintended. 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And the exhibit is beautiful. You should come see it for yourself. So if you want to come see it, just email gm@artxfm.com to book a viewing. And we've got so many wonderful programs on WXOX. And you are already here listening to Lil Bo Peep on your lunch break. And I'm so thankful that you're here, all seven of you. And so we've got the Really Sorry Radio 2 hours after us. It's going to take you into three. And then to get you to the end of your workday, we've got Lady Jam's Juice Box with Mary Yates, spinning succulent treats to the most seductive beats in a diverse array of sounds. The Juice Box will present beautiful chaos with a mix of tracks from Nick Cave to Gold Frap. This is an invitation to juice up your world and nourish your brain with a healthy elixir of sounds. Fridays from 3 to 5, and that'll get you through your rainy Friday and get you on your way home. So you might as well just keep hanging with us at WXOX and keep listening until the end of your day. So might as well keep you here. And all right, guys, let's hop back into the tunes. We're going to start out with some K.D. Lang, and Little Bo Peep will be right back.

All right, y'all. You are still tuned into WXOX LP Louisville, and you are still tuned into Tippin' and Tappin' with Little Bo Peep. And let's do a quick recap on what we just listened to. That last song was This Year by the Mountain Goats off of the Sunset Tree, and I just love it because there's a little note inside that they left that said, dedicated to any young men and women anywhere who live with people who abuse them or are struggling with mental illness with the following good news. You are going to make it out of there alive. You will live to tell your story. Never lose hope. And that always makes me feel so happy inside to read that every time I play that song for you guys, because we're going to make it through this year no matter what. Song before that was Apocalypse Never by Nick Shoulders off of the album Refugia Blues. Song before that was Endless by Pinegrove off Marigold, one of my favorite songs by Pinegrove. Song before that was The Night by Morgan Wade. That's a more single of hers. And song that we started off that little segment with was Miss Chandelade by Katie Lang off the album Ingenuine. There's also a cool Orville Peck Katie Lang remix of Miss Chandelade as well, which is really fun. I've played that for you guys here as well, but I just love Katie Lang. She is amazing. So yeah, let's talk about some other stuff. So if you're just now tuning in and you like what you're hearing and you want to hear some more stuff, because we are an eclectic group of people who play tons of music, and maybe you're a night owl, you should check out Parallel Universe with Kara on Tuesdays at midnight, composing a new playlist every week from her collection as a tribute to sound and expression. This show will play a heavy bass music mixed by internationally known artists of the underground, including the contrast of groovy folk music and stories. The delivery of Kara's mixes draws parallels throughout the set, consisting of thought-provoking vibrations and lyrics. And that's Tuesdays at midnight, so if you're like a night owl and you want to hear some cool music at midnight, check out Kara at Parallel Universe. And now here comes my favorite time to talk on the radio. It's time to talk about litter. When it comes to litter, your actions add up. Last year, the bags of litter collected in Louisville would fill all the seats in the Yum Center, which is mind-blowing. This year, keep Louisville clean, find a trash can, pick up misplaced garbage, and remember, it does add up. This message is brought to you by the Art FM and the Louisville Metro Government. So, keep Louisville clean, guys. We're trying. It's a beautiful city. We should love our city. But yeah, guys, I've got not much else to tell you besides that I love you and enjoy, as my boss would say, the liquid sunshine falling from the sky. And the April showers bring May showers, and someday we'll see flowers and it'll be pretty and we'll be complaining about the heat and wishing it was cold again. So yeah, guys, just keep enjoying what we've got. Life is beautiful, and you're beautiful, and I'm glad you exist, and I'm glad you're here with me today. So thank you for listening. And like they say on Fallout New Vegas, you're nobody until somebody loves you, and I love you, baby. So I'm glad you're here. I'll be right back. Let's listen to some little bit of rock and roll tunes.

0: All right, y'all, our time has come to an end today, and I'm so glad I got to spend this rainy Friday with you guys. Let's do a quick recap on what we just listened to. That last song was Hallways by Pup, off the album Who Will Look After the Dogs. Song before that was Nayu by Chon off the album Homie, which I always love because, you know, I do this show in honor of my brother, and I remember we would be swimming in the pool in the summer and he'd always be like, this is the song of 2K16, and so it's always a fun memory of my brother and us being funny and wild and the like hanging out in the summertime, and it's always my summertime jam, so I'm envisioning the summer. I'm bringing the summer and manifesting the summer for us. And then that song that we started out that little segment with was Parties by Turnover off the album All Together. And we are going to end the segment of Tippin' and Tappin' with Little Bo Peep how we always end the segment, which is with Friendly Friendly World. And if you're not feeling so great, or you're not feeling so loved, or you're just having a rough time, just remember that in this friendly friendly world, with each day so full of joy, why should any heart be lonely? And there's love out there in so many different forms and ways, whether it's meeting a stranger and saying hi, or looking at a dog and getting to pet the stranger's dog and having a nice conversation about how pretty their puppy is or how nice their clothes look. You know, there's love in corners of every situation in life everywhere. It's a wonderful thing to be alive and to be here on this earth. So guys, I just want you to know that I love you. I'm glad you're here, and keep on keeping on. I love you guys. I'll see you next Friday.
1: Okay, that's my show for tonight, and I hope you had a good time, and I hope you enjoyed it, and I'd like to thank my guests, Cindy Williams, Howdy Doody, Gail Slobodkin, Little Wendy, the Conga Band, my friends at the Luncheonette, Miss Callen, my old high school teacher, Bob Zamuda, my stage manager, and Chubby Rosalie. And okay, and I just want to say, until we meet again, please remember.

0: Yep, it's a friendly world. 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Hi, sister." Sitting next to you and sway back and forth in rhythm to the music. 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
1: The world is such a wonderful place
0: to wander through. Until everybody sings.

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It's JPB. We are in Kinda Sorry Radio for the next 2 hours. Got some ethereal lowdown vibes to get us started for the first hour.

This is JPB. We're in Kinda Sorry Radio. We just heard Bowery Electric with Black Light from their Beat album. Before that, had new one on Lizard label, really cool CD label based out of Chicago. It was Nervous Operator. The tune was called Chemical Flush. Underneath me I have Adara, some throwback goth stuff. This is a Static Unload. Gonna keep on with the etherealness.

Might take a little swing into some down-tempo, dreamy jazz bits. I got that new Max in the World and Kroba on Bliss Point Records out of New York City.

This is Max in the World and Kroba shouting at a hostile world off of their Structures of Feeling 12-inch on Bliss Point Records out of New York. Up next, I got something from a ambient label and collective. I think just a label, but they've compiled a really cool CD. It's called Pond Sound is the name of the project. New Pond Found. I've got a song by Hyperspace Jelly called August in the Water. Getting the feels out. It's rainy outside. We got some Hoover Phonic as well. Might play another thing off a Lizard label, a CD. That CD label of Chicago I mentioned. We got some air in the CD stacks as well. Might play some more beats. We'll definitely be playing some house music here in the second hour. Stay tuned.

You can opt in for Louisville Metro emergency services with your cell phone by texting LINS Alert. That's L-E-N-Z or L-E-N-S Alert to 67283 to start receiving emergency notifications when they occur in the Kentuckiana area. This is JPB. We're in Kinda Sorry Radio, getting those ambient feels out. We just heard, who was that? Just heard from Hyperspace Jelly, August in the Water. Underneath me, I've got Tlim Shug. It's a ambient cut off of his kind of lo-fi house EP on Cactus Tracks. Came out, 6 years ago, maybe 7 years ago. Up next, I got one from Hooverphonic, a song called Someone.

This is JPB. We're on WXOX LP Louisville. We're in Kinda Sorry Radio. Rounding out, gonna play you some house music. Fit in one more from Lizard Label. It's a tune by Suge. It's called Pleasure Center. I got something that I found at Great Escape this week. I saw it a few months ago. It's a very early Sade house bootleg by Musk Records. I think that is a kind of like play on words of an iconic house label out of New York called Merc Records. They put out like Liberty City, Get Some Love and You Don't Want Some. Bunch of super classic, super duper duper New York tracks. It later turned into Twisted Records and was big on like tribal and progressive. But again, this is Musk Records, which I think is a little like hint hint nudge nudge kind of bootleg thing that they were doing back in the days. So keep it locked. I got you for another hour before Lady Jam's Juice Box here on WXOX. 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

What's up? What's up? This is JPB. We are in Kinda Sorry Radio. We started out the second hour with Muskmen, I Never Thought. Nice little Sade edit back from the 90s. We also heard from Fleet Dreams, Secret of the Golden Flower on his most recent record on his label, Veneza Records. Limbs of a Lion, absolutely adore this record. Super dubby, like spread out, down low, deep, percussive stuff. Really good. We also heard from Joshua J just a bit ago, a song called Stellar. Underneath me, this is Aphrodisiac with Dusk number 2. It's from a wonderful collection of records that I got from my friend Brian Gerbrant. He DJs as Monger, runs a label, Dead Channel Records, like Mutant Techno and Electro. Really, really, really cool stuff. It's all on cassette, and you can find it on Bandcamp, too. I got another one from this little collection that he gave me. Coming at you next. We'll see where the vibes keep going. It's JPB. Don't go anywhere.

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Educational Justice recognizes that educational inequity is a challenge in communities everywhere and is working to increase capacity to expand its mission to other areas of the United States. The program currently serves students in Louisville, Kentucky metropolitan area and limited locations in Kentucky and southern Indiana. You can find out more at educationaljustice.org. Underneath me, I got Wild Geese. Before that, Love Letters with Hey Yo Who That, off of a really cool, very short-lived Sublimate Records out of New York, but also out of Detroit. Just rocking with some house grooves. It's JPB. I've got you for about 20 more minutes. Lady Jam's Juice Box is up next here on WXOX LP Louisville 97.1 FM.

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All right, we started out with a little Prague interlude today. That was the Mars Volta, Trinket's Pale of Moon. We heard a little bit of Pink Floyd, One of These Days. We've got some Edgar Winter in there with Frankenstein, and that was Peaches on Regalia by Frank Zappa. I do have more tunes coming up for you, and they're not all Prague. We're going to transition into some Bowie here, which is, somewhat adjacent. I mean, if you think of like Black Star, that's a pretty Prague sounding song, Bowie. So anyway, I'm going to be transitioning to that here soon, and we are going to be on the air today, Friday. Great day to tune in to Art FM, as is any day, really. We've got so many wonderful things. But tonight, you can check out Night Lux. It's an audio collage of rhythm-heavy tracks laced with psychedelic funk, trip-hop, experimental pop, future garage, drum and bass, synthwave, and other electronic discoveries. 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And I know I said Night Lux, that's actually at midnight. 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And again, that's at midnight. Mythic Beats on first, though. Check that out at 10 p.m. with DJ Mythos. 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All right. I mentioned some Bowie. This is Boys Keep Swingin' from Hunky Dory.

So that's Calexico, and I can't tell you how much I love that band. If I had the opportunity to do a Juicebox show that was just Calexico, I would totally do it because they're one of my favorites. And I don't play them a lot. You know, they don't normally jibe with the theme of this show, but in my personal time, it is one of the bands I go to over and over again just to sort of rest in their wonderfulness. I mean, their sound has changed quite a bit, you know, and that's the other thing I really like. Just when you see the progress musicians make, it's pretty interesting, and I continue to like what they put out. So they haven't played here in a few years. It's been a while. So maybe we can all send some collective goodwill if for our next tour, if they come by and to Louisville again would be great. So anyway, sending some goodness out to Calexico in general. If you haven't checked out more of their sounds, they're awesome. I do have more tunes coming up for you, of course. We're going to get into some Handsome Family up next, which first time I was driving with a friend of mine, we heard this song, or I guess she heard this song. I'd already heard it, but she was like, those are the weirdest lyrics I've ever heard. And I don't think they're that weird, but I thought it was just such a funny comment because they're so just mundane on an interesting level. So we'll check that out here in a second. It's the Handsome Family. I do want to mention again, support for WXOX comes from Racing Louisville FC, our city's top-tier professional sports team. 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And, of course, there's amazing stuff every day of the week right here on Art FM. Check out the Mad Tea Party. You're invited to the Mad Tea Party, in fact, where enchanting oral oddities will ignite your imagination and inspire flights of fancy. From psychedelia, art pop, to film scores and piano lullabies, this mix of out-of-time kitsch and sparkling fairy tale mystique will make you feel like you just fell down the rabbit hole. Embrace your childlike sense of wonder. Tune in and get lost at the Mad Tea Party. That's 9 to 10 p.m. with Madeline Carey, Mondays, right here on Art FM. Great show. Check it out. 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I mean, you cannot go wrong. We've got Love Always Radio with DJ Always, and that's 9 to 10 a.m. on Mondays, and then Tuesdays for you morning folks. 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It's the Louisville Leopard Percussionists. High school members of the Louisville Leopard Percussionist Music Lab curating an hour of their favorite tunes. 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So Tuesdays, 4 to 5 p.m., you can check out the Leopards on Air. All right, back into it. This is the Handsome Family.

All right, my darlings, that was Gorillaz with Don't Get Lost in Heaven. We heard Massive Attack, Hope Sandoval doing the vocals on that with Paradise Circus. Bjork, Cover Me, the Dillinja mix. And I have more tunes coming up for you, but we also did hear some Maloko with Matthew Herbert's Tasteful dub. It was tasteful. I think it was, anyway. All right, friends. Enough of that, and definitely want to say thanks for tuning in. It's always just wonderful to be here with you each and every week, and it is a real honor to get this time to actively listen to music with my friends, both here and remote. So thank you again for tuning in, and you've got a great evening ahead of you here on Art FM. You can check out at the top of the hour, Cardwell's Cove. 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It's always hip, upbeat, and funky. Check it out. After that, you can go Four to the Floor. It's the Timeless Rhythm, the 4/4 beat in pure electronic form. That's 8 to 10 p.m. with Don Dean. And more stuff coming up all week long. 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So we've got lots of great stuff each and every day. Tune in. 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So thank you again. And also the Charlie Lee, the architect of our vinyl-a-thon experience here at Art FM. 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Billy T and Charlie Lee, grab yourself a sarsaparilla or a libation of your choice. You'll have 2 tawdry hours of throwback honky-tonk music. So definitely check that out. Lots of stuff to enjoy. I do have more tunes, so turn up the juice. Let's check this out.

All right, my friends, that is the Decemberists, the prettiest whistles. Won't, you know, all the words there. We do have some more tunes coming up for you here on Lady James Juice Box, but I have just learned subbing in for Cardwell's Cove is going to be Don Dean. He's in the house. That's right. You can check out a Space Age Luau with Don Dean, I guess. I don't know what's going to happen, but I'm sure it's going to be amazing. Yep, he's thumbs-upping the Space Age Luau, so we know it's going to be awesome. So stay tuned at the top of the hour for Cardwell's Cove starring Don Dean. And then I do want to let you know, too, it is kitten season, kitten season, kitten season. I am getting a mama cat and 5 kittens. Very exciting for me to foster them and then offer them for adoption to good, warm-hearted people that are looking for a new pet. And you also can check out Shamrock Pet Foundation. It's a nonprofit organization whose mission is to enhance the lives of companion animals through spay and neuter programs, adoptions, and community education. They're a group of highly committed, unpaid volunteers who have a passion to advocate for the voiceless and believe the greatest rewards are the animals saved and the communities they have served. 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And there's all sorts of various ways to get involved with animals to help out. 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All right, my friends, I do have a few more tunes for you as we wrap up here today before Don Dean hits the air. Let's go ahead. This is Goldfrapp featuring Dave Gann, Ocean.

All right, that was Ladytron with Playgirl. This has been Lady Jam's Juicebox. I got a little bit more here with you, but Don Dean filling in at the top of the hour for Adrian Cardwell on Cardwell's Cove. So stick around and let's check this out. This is tricky.

All right, hello and welcome. My name is Don Dean, and you are listening to a special edition of Cartwell's Cove while I fill in for the man while he is on assignment. Apparently he won some kind of major award, and he will be in the City of Brotherly Love along with one of our best friends, Emily Miles, this weekend to make his acceptance. So I hope you enjoy what I'm putting together for you here this evening. Ahead of my own program, which will commence at the top of the 6 o'clock hour, as per usual, freaking swinging rock and roll. But tonight, both shows are subtitled Wrath of Kon Tiki. If you get that one, then laugh along, because, boy, that's just funny stuff, I'm telling you. Is that not funny? Yeah, I think so. The studio audience thinks so, too. All right. That's not that funny. Okay, let's go ahead and get into it. Let me remind you first up, though, that you are tuned to WXOXLP 97.1 FM, Louisville, Kentucky, streaming worldwide on the web at ArtX FM. Here's my shot at the King of Kish. Of course, that's Adrian. We're going to start off with Old Blue Eyes from the Old Blue Eyes is Back. I just tried to say Blue Eyes twice there. This is Send in the Clowns. Yeah.

All right, Don Dean back with you on your Friday, 5:21 p.m. here in a wet Louisville, Kentucky. We have flood warnings. So that is a thing. You know, mine is the most accurate forecast in the world, I promise you, because I beg your pardon, not forecast, but weather report, because I don't mess around with those pesky forecasts. I just tell you how it is. It's wet. All right. We started off tonight's show with Frank Sinatra from the Old Blue Eyes is Back release with Send in the Clowns. It's a great Stephen Sondheim tune. I believe the chairman would have recorded back in the early 1970s. Xavier Cugat and his orchestra was next from Cugat Cavalcade with La Cumpsarita, the Masked One. All right, from Señor Coconut, Archin Espíritu, from the Around the World release, we heard a Eurythmics cover there that would have done the King of Kish, Adrian Cardwell, proud. We heard Sweet Dreams. Then, from Lalo Schifrin, from More, Full Stop, Impossible. That's how they want you to pronounce it, kind of, because it's More Impossible, colon, Impossible. See what they were doing right there? We heard Danube Incident. You know, I bet that some of you, once they heard the beginning of that tune, were expecting to hear something from Portishead. Yeah. Anyway, Portishead sampled, that's what we'll call it, the beginning and parts of that tune, for their own purposes on the Dummy album for a tune called Sour Times. Great tune. Quincy Jones was next from the Big Band Bossa Nova release. That was Lalo. Once again, Lalo. Lala Bossa Nova. And we finished up there from Les Elgart. From Everybody Loves Mambo, we heard 1 o'clock Jump Mambo. All right. Once again, my name's Don Dean. This is Cardwell's Cove. My pleasure to fill in for the King of Kish, Adrian. Tonight, subtitling this show and mine, which follows, with The Wrath of Kon-Tiki. Did you see what I did there? The Wrath of Kon-Tiki? Because that's... yeah. Because the thing is, Cardwell's Cove, heavy on the tiki. And in my mind, and hopefully in some other people's minds, it seems to be the case with the studio audience, at least this evening, that they are seeing the connection somewhere in my head between Star Trek lore and Thor Heyerdahl and Easter Island. Makes a fun title. Anyway, great to be with you this evening, coming to you over the airwaves of WXOXLP 97.1 FM, Louisville, Kentucky, streaming worldwide on the web at artxfm.com. Should you have an Apple or Android device, make sure that you go to wherever it is that you get your apps.

you know, we just had one of those primary elections there, trying to decide who's going to lead us here in our fair city. So let me tell you about Louisville residents who can find and contact their Metro Council members by calling 502-574-1100 or visiting LouisvilleKY, that is all one word, .gov/government/metro-council. All right. And big friends of this show and mine, Derby City Hillbilly Highway with Billy T and Charlie Lee. The fellas, grab yourself a sarsaparilla or a libation of your choice and join us for a tawdry 2 hours of throwback honky-tonk music. All vinyl, classic, country, western, and bluegrass music. Dust off those boots, rhinestone shirts, and nudie suits. Because, you know, those nudie suits got lots of dust on them. Get the feather duster out for them. Might be more fun. Anyway, enjoy some pedal, steel guitars, because that's how you say it. Stand-up, bass, horns, and occasional yodeling, fusing blues, rock and roll, and country. You can almost smell the sawdust on the floor. That is tomorrow afternoon, beginning at 3 and running until 5, and every Saturday here on the station. Great stuff. Check out the fellas. All right. Tell you what, we're going to get right back into it music-wise, folks. Up next, about something from Bel Gilberto from Tanto Tempo. This is Samba y More.

All right, Don Dean, back with you on your Friday, just about 20 minutes before the hour of 6. 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Great to be with you this evening, filling in for the man Adrian Cardwell here on Cardwell's Cove. Tonight, subtitled The Wrath of Kon-Tiki. Start out that set with Bebel Gilberto from Tanto Tempo. We heard Samba Amor. Kentucky's own Rosemary Clooney, of the Clooneys of Kentucky. You may know Nick and George and the gang. From the essential Rosemary Clooney, we heard Come On to My House. Tino Puente, all the way from the Cuba, brought us El Cayuco from the Noche Mayor release. Right after that, we heard from the Les Reed Orchestra and Chorus from the hit-making world of Les Reed. Boy, that's what they used to call albums back in the day. It's Not Unusual was the tune I played there. Da-da-da-da-da. Of course, that was made famous by Tom Jones. Speedy West finished things off of Guitar Spectacular with Speedy's Special. All right. Got a couple things to tell you before I get into the last set of this show, before I turn things over to Don Dean for freaking swinging rock and roll at the top of the hour. In the meantime, let me tell you about snake bites. Cottonmouths, rattlesnakes, and copperheads are venomous snakes that live in the state of Kentucky. If you encounter one of these snakes, run! Just kidding. Calmly walk away. If you're bitten by a venomous snake, call 911 immediately. Gently wash the wound and keep the bitten area still and lower than the heart. For those interested in learning more about local snakes, visit the University of Kentucky Snake Identification website at kysnakes, that's all one word, .ca.uky.edu. Watch out for them snakes. Speaking of which, coming up next, freaking swinging rock and roll with Don Dean, that's me. Freaking swinging rock and roll up to your mind and down to your soul. Have a blast from first to last till the cows come home and the die is cast. Did I just read my own promo? Boy, what a self-serving so-and-so. Anyway, great to be with you for the next, I don't know, hour, 2 hours and 18 minutes or so this evening for the rest of Cardwell's Cove and on into the following 2 hours before I turn things over to Wild Bill. All right. Time to get back into it, tune-wise. Up next, we're going to hear from Combustible Edison off of Ice Winger. This is Spy vs. Spy.

All right, Don Dean, back with you one more time before I turn things over to, well, Don Dean, actually. I'm filling in for Adrian Cardwell tonight here on Cardwell's Cove. Great to be with you for just a few more minutes before I turn to, well, you already heard that part. Combustible Edison brought us Spy versus Spy from I Swinger to start things off. Then we heard from Gomer himself, Jim Nabors. You think you got tired of hearing that? From Love Me With All Your Heart, we heard Strangers in the Night. Herb Alpert was next from the Herb Alpert Is Ellipsis. No, you're not really supposed to pronounce that ellipsis, but I wanted you to get the idea. Get a, you know, mind's eye picture of what I'm trying to read here. Putting on the Ritz was the title of the tune. Of course, that's a great old Irving Berlin tune, I believe. You know, the Jewish guy who brought you White Christmas. Interesting. All right. I'll tell you what. Once again, I'm coming to you from the studios of WXOXLP 97.1 FM, Louisville, Kentucky, streaming worldwide on the web at artxfm.com. We might have as much as much time for a couple more tunes anyway. First up, we're going to hear from Los Frenéticos from an album entitled Macumba. We're going to hear the title track. I'll tell you what, right after that, we're going to hear from Esquivel from the Tesoros de Colección, Juan Garcia Esquivel. This is a tune entitled Miniskirt. All right, stay tuned to the channel here. Stick around. It's a great Friday night of awesome shows for you here on the channel. So listen for me at the top of the hour. Enjoy the rest of tonight's Cardwell's Cove. All right.

All right. Hello and welcome to Friggin' Swingin' Rock and Roll. I'm your host, Don Dean. Great to be with you some more this evening. I have been filling in for the man, Adrian Cardwell, since 5 o'clock. Now you got me for another 2 hours. All right. Tonight, Friggin' Swingin' Rock and Roll. As I just mentioned, I was filling in for the man tonight, playing some tiki music there. So it only follows that I had to make up some goofy kind of tiki-related subtitle tonight, combining Star Trek lore with Easter Island lore, and coming up with the Wrath of Khan Tiki.

Yeah. All right, Don D, back with you. 20 minutes past the hour of 6. Nailed it. You are tuned to WXOXLP 97.1 FM, Louisville, Kentucky, streaming worldwide on the web at artxfm.com. All right. These screaming headless torsos are what we heard from to begin things there from the 1995 album that was Smile and a Wave, The Fearless Flyers, from their self-titled album. Brought us Introducing the Fearless Flyers. And then all the way from the old world, Europe that is, Europe Volume 1, bringing us France, Italy, Portugal, Spain, and Greece. That was the title of the release, however, and we heard from the Universal Production Music Ensemble, because that's how they say it in certain parts of the Europe. That was Au Revoir, Sebasto. Emerson, Lake, and Palm Award next from Trilogy with Hoedown. And, of course, we heard Yariba Tapatio from Musica de America from the Mariachi Vargas de la Tecatan Ensemble. We used to be able to refer to that tune as the Mexican Hat Dance. And, James Ramsey kind of ruined that for the... that's me talking, not the station. So anyway, great to be with you here tonight, folks, on Freakin' Swingin' Rock and Roll tonight, subtitled The Wrath of Kon-Tiki, because that's funny. All right, I'm going to tell you a couple of different things and then shout out to some very nice people tuning in tonight. Maybe give a couple of really important birthday shout outs. You know who you are. And I'm going to jam on some more music. Know your rights. Everyone has basic rights under the U.S. Constitution and civil rights laws. These rights apply to all Americans at all times, even when protesting and documenting the actions of public officials. Learn more about what your rights are, how to exercise them, and what to do when your rights are violated by visiting ACLU.org/know-your-rights. And know your grammar, too. All right, The Gold Room with my man Jakey T. Jackson. Late night radio show hosted by Jakey T. Jackson. Baby, you're on the list. Jakey T. comes on at midnight, coming up this Sunday night, and he goes on till 2-ish. So stay tuned for the man. All right. Time to shout out some real nice people here tonight. All right, first up, Mom. What's up, Mom? Nancy and the Dickinsons, Anna Marie and Mark, you guys home yet? You might still be out there in the California. Might be a good place to be right now. Betty, Virginia's own Betty, always tuning in. Allie, Alex, and Smiling Maddie. Jeff, Karen, Slater, and Simone. Steven, Darla, France. Great hearing from you guys earlier today. The Fairmans, Brent, Kate, Amalia, and Benjamin. Jackie, having a birthday tomorrow. Woo! More about you later. We got some tunage for you tonight, more than one, because you deserve it. Always listening in, Jackie is my bud. Whitney and Grace having a good time there in the New York City, apparently. Well, Max, Kitty, and cousin Kristen, I'm guessing, are all back here in town. Charles, Sandy, Josh, Diane, Kenny, Kaylee, and Wedwood William. Kurt, see you shortly on the occasion of, thereabouts of your birthday, but, you know, we don't want to reveal too much about Kurt. Jameson, Dan and Joe, Ben and Kathy, Big M, Little Organ, Morgan and Henry, Nora's mom, and Rebecca, Jean Priest, Rosie, and birthday celebrating Linda. Linda, we got something for you coming up here shortly. Music-wise, something you asked for. Chris, Peggy, Charlie Lee, and Billy T, the fellas.

She's out there. No, she's listening. She just has to listen. It's in her blood. All right, folks. I'm going to go ahead here and play this way. You're going to hear a few more tunes that you may actually know something about than normal tonight. Some of these songs have been on the radio and come back and are still intact, if that makes any sense. And people are asking for them for their birthdays. So that's what they get. The people get birthday songs. That's what happens, especially on this show. Love my listeners. This one's for Linda. Linda wanted to hear some Bruce. So from the Born in the USA release, we're going to hear Dancing in the Dark. So get out your dancing shoes there, Linda. This one's for you.

Oh, yeah. Don Dean back with you. Just about 20 minutes before the hour of 7. Great to be with you from a wet Louisville, Kentucky on your Friday evening. This is Freakin' Swingin' Rock and Roll coming to you over the airwaves of WXOXLP 97.1 FM Louisville, Kentucky, streaming worldwide on the web at artxfm.com. Tonight, boy, I'm really proud of this one, I have to say. Tonight, Freakin' Swingin' Rock and Roll is subtitled The Wrath of Kon-Tiki, because I filled in for Adrian before tonight, so, you know, it's a tiki kind of thing. But anyway, I really, I'm proud of this one. I really out-Don Deaned myself on this one, you know. Come on now. Oh, shucks. All right, going out to Linda. We started things off in that set from Bruce Springsteen off of Born in the USA. You've heard of that album. That was Dancing in the Dark. Courtney Cox danced in the video. Remember that? Martin Katachpi, along with the Jazz Q Ensemble, was next from Elegy with Toledo. I think they were talking about the Spanish one, but, you know, who knows? And, of course, the first of more than one to my very good friend Jackie. That was from Steely Dan. Jack loves the Dan Band. She's currently on a train in New York City listening to the show, along with Grace and my man Wit. How do you like that? That's some dedication right there. Charlie Freak was the name of that tune from Pretzel Logic. All right. Tell you what, I'm going to tell you a couple of important messages, and we're going to get right back into it. Garage Finds with Uncle Jed. Who lives for the hunt? If it's a flea market, antique shop attic, garage sale, swap meet, or just his dear old mother's basement, he loves looking for music weird, mainstream, old, new, classical, or reggae. It's all good, especially if it's a deal. Uncle Jed comes on Thursday mornings officially from 7 until 8, but I have it on good authority that he rests things away from Hal round about 6:30, so stay tuned when you're early. Mornings get you towards your radio and or whatever device that you're using to pick us up. All right. Let me tell you about ACLU public protest recording rights. Taking videos and photos of law enforcement officers performing their duty is our constitutional right if this happens in public. This includes police, ICE, FBI, National Guard troops, and other government officials. For more information on this and other free speech issues, go to aclu.org/issues/free-speech. All right. Time to get right back into the tunes. But let me tell you, I got a sort of a mini theme going on here tonight. You're going to hear a number of things that because of the Memorial Day weekend or celebrations of things America, the great things about us, including Aaron Copland. I heard earlier, I'm not going to tell you where I heard. I heard earlier today Appalachian Spring being played and introduced as just really being one of the great soundtracks and really being evocative of what the best of our American spirit is. And I think that myself, I went to a chamber music ensemble concert earlier this week, I should say, and there was a Copland piece played then too, featuring a clarinet solos. But anyway, I had the same thoughts as what I heard this other person express about Aaron Copland's music. Anyway, I was glad to play Hoedown for you there earlier. Of course, we heard Emerson, Lake, and Palmer do it. Going to hear some more American-focused stuff coming up here lately because I just feel like it. But in the meantime, this one goes out to Jackie.

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1: All right, Don Dean back with you on your Friday night. 7 o'clock. Having a great time doing this tonight, I have to tell you. Dang, dang, dang. All right, we started things off in that set. Big shout out to my buddy Jackie. That was Jackie Blue, of course, from It'll Shine When It Shines. Not today here in a little bit, but that's all right. At least not the weather. But those were the Ozark Mountain Daredevils. Just after that, in keeping with the situation, we heard from Neil Diamond off of the All-Time Greatest Hits. That's an anthology. Of course it is. With a name like that, are you kidding me? That, of course, was America. Yeah, it was. From the Jazz Singer soundtrack. James Brown kept that thing going there from the Living in America release with a song of the same title, just getting it done there, funky style. To top off the first hour of Freakin' Swingin' Rock and Roll, but the third hour of the Wrath of Kon-Tiki. All right. My name's Don Dean. Once again, this is Freakin' Swingin' Rock and Roll on your Friday night. 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And should you be tooling around town, having a hard time with our regular signal over the airwaves at 97.1 on that frequency, check us out on our sister station WXND at 100.9, also on the FM dial. All right, you got no excuse for not listening, ever. Okay. Yeah, well, maybe, you know, some kind of catastrophe somewhere down the line. But anyway, let's not give you any excuses not to listen. All right, I'll tell you what. The next song, because I'm just feeling it tonight, is entitled Be Happy. This is from the Visions of the Emerald Beyond. How haughty is that? From Mob Vishnu Orchestra. Let's get into that. And I'll tell you what, when we come back, just around 20 minutes past the hour, we're going to get into a very hard play segment tonight. We're really going to rock it out tonight, so stay tuned for that.

All right, Don Dean, back with you. Not quite 20 minutes past the hour of 7 here in Louisville, Kentucky. Great to be with you this evening once again. This is Freakin' Swingin' Rock and Roll. Tonight, subtitled, The Wrath of Kon-Tiki. All right. Mahavishnu Orchestra started off the set from the Visions of the Emerald Beyond. That was Be Happy. Yamasuki brought us Yami Yama from the Lamont Fableau de Yamasuki release. And then from Pete Townsend, we heard Slit Skirts. And that one is from the... I just report them, folks. This is back when you could entitle an album like this. But it was entitled All the Best Cowboys Have Chinese Eyes. And, well, you know, once again, I'm just reporting the facts there. I know. Don't hate. Not the messenger. Anyway, it's a great album. All right. Just after that, we heard from Stefan Grappelli, Joe Pass, and Niels Henning Orsted Peterson. Really great trio there. Violin, guitar, and bass. From the Tivoli Gardens release, we heard Crazy Rhythm. Of course, that was live. And lastly, we heard a really interesting version of the Trois Gymnopédies. That was the first movement of that piece, normally played for piano and composed by a French cat called Eric Satie. You may have recognized the melody there. But Gary Newman on that particular piece off of the Telecon release brought us a really fun new wave version of that. And of course, he was the king of new wave. All right. Tell you what, I'm going to tell you a couple of important things, and then we're going to get into the Hard Place segment of tonight's show, which I'm really stoked about. We're going to rock it out hard tonight, so just go ahead and crank it up here shortly. Right after I tell you a couple of important messages. First up, Kentuckians for the Commonwealth is a community of people inspired by a vision, building new power and a better future for all of us. Together, we organize for a fair economy, a healthy environment, new safe energy, and an honest democracy. To join us, visit www.kftc.org or call 502-589-311. I would stick with the website there because the telephone number is missing a digit. Once again, that URL is www.kftc.org. And Monday evenings, check out my man Brian Manley for Night Train Cocktail Lounge. Sounds from back when. The lounge rides into the past featuring music and lost sounds from the 1860s. Yeah, man, Civil War. The American Civil War, for that matter. To the 1970s. Vietnam. Anyway, the show follows the rails amid a mix of directions, surf, soundtracks, show tunes, garage, jazz, vintage country, exotica, and whatever else is scratched onto warped vinyl and hidden in your grandmother's attic. We got all kinds of grandmother's attic type shows around here. Anyway, Brian has that show Monday evenings here on the channel from 8 until 9. And boy, oh boy, when I think of Brian Manley, the first term that comes to mind is show tunes. Anyway, check him out. Great stuff. Brian's been doing it for a long time. And he just kills every week. All right. Tonight, I'm not going to do too much introducing other than to tell you just to turn it up real loud because we're going to start off with the Scorpions with kind of a minor hit from a way back in early part of their career when they released this album entitled Taken by Force. This, I just love using my Let's Rock voice. This is fun. So turn it up and let's rock to the Sails of Sharon.

All right, this is Don Dean back with you on your Friday night, not quite 20 minutes before the hour of 8 o'clock. That was a Hard Place segment tonight. I hope you enjoyed that as much as I did playing it for you. Hope I didn't scare anybody away with some of that. But those were the Scorpions to start things off from Taken by Force. That was the Sales of Sharon. Merciful Fate followed from the Melissa album. That was Into the Coven. You see what they did there? And, of course, we heard from Japanese metal band Tokyo Blade right after that with Night of the Blade from the first cut. It's the deepest. Yeah, it is. All right. Let me tell you a couple things here before we get back into the tunes. First up, once again, my name's Don Dean. This is Freakin' Swingin' Rock and Roll. Tonight, since I filled in for the man, Adrian Cardwell, on Cardwell's Cove beforehand, I have subtitled the show The Wrath of Kon-Tiki. Wild Bill likes that one. All right. Once again, this is WXOX LP 97.1 FM Louisville, Kentucky, streaming worldwide on the web at artxfm.com. Coming up in just about 20 here. Wild Bill's coming at you over the airwaves with all of the house that you can fit into your home. I just made that up. All right. Let me tell you a couple of important things before I get into the rest of the music for tonight's show. First up, Crane House Asia Institute, bringing Asia to Louisville and the region through art and education, dynamic programming, and educational opportunities available for all ages. For more information, visit Crane House, that is one word, .org, and Crane is spelled with a C. Anyway, or call 502-635-2240. All right. And as mentioned, coming up next, Four to the Floor radio show with Wild Bill, which brings you the timeless rhythm of the 4-4 beat in pure electronic form. It's all things metal. Excuse me. House. It's soulful. It's deep. It's tech. It's new disco, it's indie dance, and everything in between. That will be the day, says Wild Bill. Coming up here at 8 o'clock and running until 10, before we turn things over to my man Mythic. DJ Mythos, I should say, with Mythic Beat. All right. I'm going to shift gears real hard right now and get back to, I told you earlier we were sort of celebrating America with some of these tunes that I'm playing here tonight on this great Memorial Day weekend. I think nothing captures the great American flat lands and great plains like some of the better Pat Metheny and Lyle May's recorded music. Most particularly from this album, First Circle, we're going to hear the title track. So let's get into that. How about after that, we hear from Brand X with Xanax Taxi. We'll have time for a little bit more after that, and I'll just stay tuned and see what it is. Till next week, this is Don Dean. I hope you've had a good time listening tonight, and I'll be back with you next week.

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This is Wild Bill with Four to the Floor. Last thing I heard of that song, Don D, was something about like, it's, what was it? It's gonna be, it's all right. It's all right to just lay in the bed, just be lazy. That's what today's for, man. This weather, a gray, rainy, coolish day. Sounds like a great day to just stay in bed. Yeah, watch some racing if you're into that. That kind of thing. But anyways, happy Friday, all of you beautiful people. Thanks for hanging out with me tonight. Thanks for hanging out with WXOX, RXFM. Big love to Don Dean. Freaking swinging Rocka by Baby tonight. Playing from some like crazy metal to like a lullaby. I'm not really sure. Anyways, good show. Thanks for covering for me last week, man. Appreciate you. I really do. For those that don't know, my son graduated high school last week. So, yeah, done covered. Well, I spent the evening with my son and the fam. And, you know, shout out to my son. He's